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In Scotland, more than 160,000 units of blood are used each year. 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

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Thank you.

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1: For a request or dedication, call us now on 221 4043.

Legislation has made it an offence to smoke within 15 metres of an NHS hospital building. 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

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Or perhaps sleep just won't come? Please join me, Robert Craw, for Kaleidoscope with our constantly changing pattern of music here on HBS on Monday evening from 10 till midnight.

In Scotland, more than 160,000 units of blood are used each year. 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Book your appointment at scotblood.co.uk.

Hello there, my name is Graham Ferguson. You're listening to the Hospital Broadcasting Service. Just interrupting your programme to tell you that you can listen to my programme Rock Into Saturday. 2 hours of rock to take you up to midnight on a Friday night at 10 o'clock here in the Hospital Broadcasting Service.

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If you've served in the UK Armed Forces even for a day, Defence Medical Welfare Officers are here to help and can provide emotional and practical support. If you'd like to talk to one of our welfare officers, or if you know a veteran patient who might, please email us at referrals@dmws.org.uk or call 0800 999 3697. Thank you.

Hi, it's Stuart Sloan here. Just thought I'd drop in to let you know that I will be here on HBS every Friday at 10 a.m. with my music selection. And I would love it if you would keep me company while we drift through the decades. It's an hour of pop hits in no particular order, from the 50s right through until today's chart toppers. So hopefully I'll see you at 10 a.m. on Friday.

Ken Bruce here. 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
2: From the Sky News Centre at 5, there's been a second night of unrest in Belfast following a knife attack that wasn't as severe as Tuesday night's disorder. The violence followed the stabbing of Stephen Ogilvie, who with a 30-year-old Sudanese refugee man appeared in court charged with attempted murder yesterday. Lib Dem leader Sir Ed Davey has blamed social media for the unrest. Wikipedia co-founder Jimmy Wales says we should just be careful with our speech online.
3: That onlineness, I think, is a problem for a lot of people. But also, the bigger problem is if people in positions of influence and authority are not calling for calm, reflective discussion and debate, then that isn't helping either.
2: U.S. Central Command says fresh strikes on Iran were in response to threats against American forces and commercial shipping. Tehran has threatened to hit back against American targets in Bahrain, where missile warning sirens have sounded. Yesterday, the U.S. president said the Iranians are delaying just signing a peace deal.
4: If they had a nuclear weapon, there'd be no Israel, there'd be no Middle East. So we'll see what happens. We're really close to a deal, but they keep tapping us along. They keep playing us for suckers.
2: A new way to tackle antisocial behaviour at railway stations is being rolled out across Britain this summer. Train operators will give railway behaviour notices to repeat offenders, banning them from specific stations for 12 months. Almost a year on from the Air India plane crash that killed 241 people, the sole survivor is asking for honesty and answers. Britain Vishwas Kumar Ramesh was on the London-bound Boeing 787. Investigators have yet to publish their findings of the cause of the crash. Sports direct owner Fraser Groups launched a takeover offer for German luxury fashion brand Hugo Boss. It currently owns 26% of the business. And England continued their World Cup preparations with a 3-0 win against Costa Rica in their final warm-up match in Orlando. Declan Rice, Anthony Gordon and Ollie Watkins got the goals for Thomas Tuchel's side. That's the latest. I'm Barry Weir.
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8: Whoa, whoa, whoa, let's get together.
9: Hi, I'm getting together this time with the music of a long-lasting American doo-wop and R&B soul vocal group, originally formed to serve as a backing group for Clyde McFatter of Billy Ward and the Dominoes in 1953. The Drifters were the least stable of the great vocal groups, as they were low-paid musicians hired by George Treadwell, who owned the Drifters' name. There have been 60 vocalists in the history of the Drifters. And one of their first songs, written by Jerry Lieber and Mike Stoller, is called Ruby Ruby.

There are three golden eras of the Drifters: the early 1950s, the 60s, and the early 1970s, the post-Atlantic period. From the Heaths, the first Drifters, formed by Clyde McFatter, was inducted into the Vocal Group Hall of Fame as the Drifters. The second Drifters, featuring Benny King, was separately inducted into the Vocal Group of Hall of Fame as Benny King and the Drifters.

Fools Fall in Love. Now, There Goes My Baby was written by Benny King, and it was the first single of the second incarnation of the Drifters, who were previously known as the Five Crowns. They assumed the group's name in 1958 after manager George Treadwell fired the remaining members of the original lineup. His recording introduced the idea of using strings together with elaborate production values on an R&B recording to enhance the emotional power of black music. Phil Spector studied this production model as an apprentice under Lieber and Stoller, and this pointed the way to the coming era of soul music as the popularity of doo-wop vocal groups peaked and faded.

McPhazzer demanded a large share of the group's profits in the original Drifters. However, on his departure, he did not ensure that this would continue for a successor. He sold his share to the George Treadwell, and he was the manager, former trumpeter in actual fact, and husband of singer Sarah Vaughan. So as a result, the Drifters recycled many, many members, none of whom made much money. Clyde McFadden later expressed regret at this action, recognising that it doomed his fellow musicians to unprofitability. This magic moment was recorded by Benny King and the Drifters, which spent 11 weeks in the Billboard Hot 100, reaching number 16 in April 1960.

Save the Last Dance for Me is the title of a popular song first recorded in 1960 by the Drifters with Benny King on lead vocals. The Drifters' version of the song would go on to spend 3 non-consecutive weeks at number one in the US pop charts. And in the UK, the Drifters' recording reached number two in December 1960. The song was written by Doc Pomus and Mort Schumann on the day of Pomus's wedding, while the wheelchair-bound groom watched his bride dancing with her guests. Doc Pomus had polio and at times used crutches to get around. His wife, Willie Burke, who was a Broadway actress and dancer. And the song gives his perspective of telling his wife to have fun dancing, but reminding her who will be taking her home and in whose arm she's going to be.

It's taken me all these years to realise what the inspiration was for that song. Now, George Treadwell owned the rights to the names The Drifters and still had a year's worth of bookings when he fired the whole group. In the summer of 1958, he approached Lover Patterson, the manager of the Five Crowns, that featured a lead singer, Benjamin Errol Nelson, better known by his stage name of Benny King, and arranged for them to become The Drifters.

After a couple of very successful years, Benny King asked George Treadwell for a raise and a fair share of royalties, a request that was not on him. So he left and began a very successful solo career. A new lead, Rudy Lewis of the Clara Ward Singers, was recruited, and he led the Drifters in such hits as Some Kind of Wonderful, Up on the Roof, On Broadway, and this one, Please Stay. It's one of Burt Bacharach's early pop hits. It was during the recording of this that Burt Bacharach first encountered a vocalist named Dionne Warwick, who was part of the backing trio. Don't.

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1: We're getting together with the music of the Drifters. Here's another great song by them. It's called Stand By Me.

Lots of strings on that particular song. Now, Sweets for My Sweet was the group's first single, featuring Charlie Thomas on lead vocals, reaching number 16 on the Billboard Hot 100 and number 10 on the R&B chart in October 1961. This was one of the few post-1958 Drifters singles that did not feature a string section. It did feature, however, Jimmy Ratcliffe and four female backup vocalists, Sissy Houston, Doris Troy, Dionne Warwick and Dee Dee Warwick, all of whom would later have hit records.

next song coming along, written by Jerry Coffin and Carole King, recorded in 1962 by the Drifters, became a major hit in early 1963, reaching number 5 in the US pop singles chart. Jerry Coffin was cited up on the roof as his all-time favourite.

lists of lyrics that he's written. Carole King suggested that he write the lyrics for the tune, which had occurred to her while she was out driving, with Carole suggesting a title of My Secret Place. Well, Jerry Coffin kept the suggested focus of a haven, modifying it with his enthusiasm for the movie West Side Story, which contains several striking scenes set on the rooftops of Upper West Side.

Let's listen now to a song called On Broadway, written by Barry Mann and Cynthia Wild in collaboration with the team of Jerry Lieber and Mike Stoller. When Lieber and Stoller let it be known that the Drifters had booked studio time for the following day and were a song short, Mann and Wild forwarded On Broadway. Lieber and Stoller liked the song. Lieber and Stoller liked the song but felt it was not quite right, and the four held an overnight brainstorming session which culminated in the better known version of the song, now with a rock orientated groove and a more bluesy feel.

The lyrics for another Drifters hits, Under the Boardwalk, describes a tryst between a man and his beloved in a seaside town who plan to meet privately out of the sun and out of sight from everyone else under a boardwalk. The song was said to be recorded on May the 21st, 1964, but the band's lead singer, Rudy Lewis, died of a suspected heroin overdose the night before. Rudy Lewis had sung leads in most of their hits since 1960, after the departure of Benny King. And rather than reschedule the studio session to find a new frontman, former Drifters lead vocal Johnny Moore was brought back to perform for the recording. Johnny Moore then became the longest lasting of the Drifters' various lead singers, lasting well into the 70s and beyond.

tremendously racy lyrics for its time. In 2001, Faye Treadwell left the United Kingdom and apparently abandoned the Treadwell Drifters franchise. Two members of her company started a new management company called Drifters UK Limited to run the group. Then, in December 2006, writs were served in the London High Court by Tina Treadwell, the daughter of George and Faye, against Drifters UK Limited, alleging they're not the rightful controllers of the Drifters. In July 2008, the Treadwell family and Prism Music Group Limited won their legal battle. And, well, there you go.

certainly put a smile on the face of Tina Treadwell. She won that court case. It's Saturday Night at the Movies is a song written by Barry Mann and Cynthia Weil and recorded by the Drifters with Johnny Moore as a vocalist. Released in 1964, it peaked at 18 in the Billboard Hot 100.

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1: I'm getting together with the Drifters, and here they are to sing Spanish Harlem.

Ownership of the Drifters' name continues with the Treadwell family, in the form of George Treadwell's daughter Tina and, of course, future generations, with the UK-based company Prism Music Group Limited. The lineup features Michael Williams, Pierre Herrell, Ryan King and Carlton Powell. And the current Drifters lineup performed at the London O2 Arena in 2009 with special guests, the Drifters legends made up of some of the most prestigious former members of the group. So there are now two sort of distinct, well, maybe one or two distinct Drifters in the world. Let's listen to another 1964 hit, Come Over to My Place.

0: I have mentioned that there's been 60 vocalists in the history of the Drifters, and through the turmoil and changes, the original Drifters managed to set musical trends and give the public 13 chart hits, most of which are legendary recordings today. Matching that feat, subsequent formations of the Drifters recorded 13 Billboard Hot 100 top 30 charts, and the 1970s revival in Britain with both old and new material, although not matched in the US, saw their biggest successes in the UK pop charts peaking at number two with this one's, for instance, Kissing in the Back Row of the Movies.
1: Your mama

0: 1972 that the Drifters quietly left the talent roster of Atlantic record artists. After this, the Drifters moved to England and continued with several different vocalists. They fell off the US radar but continued to have UK chart successes like Sister and Brother, Kissing in the Back Row of the Movies, and There Goes My First Love. And of course this one, Down on the Beach Tonight.
1: Hey honey, you know you're too young to break.

In 1988, the Rock and Roll Hall of Fame inducted the Drifters, naming members Clyde McFatter, Bill Pinkley, Gerard Thrasher, Johnny Moore, Benny King, Charlie Thomas, and of course Rudy Lewis. In 2004, the Rolling Stone magazine ranked the Drifters number 81 on the list of the 100 greatest artists of all time.

enjoys getting together with the Drifters, and perhaps you'll join me, Norman Ross, next time. She's still my first. The veteran group still continues to tour after 60 years with dates in 2016 and 17, with the current lineup of Michael Williams, Ryan King, Damien Charles and Daniel Bowen-Smith, all singing their favourite hits, including this one, "You're More Than a Number in My Little Red Book." Yeah.

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2: From the Sky News Centre at 6, police have used water cannon on protesters on the outskirts of North Belfast on a second night of trouble following a stabbing in the city. A group lit fires on roads and threw bricks and stones at riot officers after Monday's attack on Stephen Ogilvie, who remains stable in hospital. His family say there's false information online and have condemned the disorder. Meanwhile, First Minister Michelle O'Neill says some are encouraging hatred.
3: These bad actors are actually using what's happened on Monday night and playing to people's fears and orchestrating this whilst they sit cosy in their homes and encourage all these other people to go out onto the streets.
2: The US and Iran have traded attacks in a fresh series of strikes. It's after Donald Trump vowed to hit them again hard in revenge for the downing of a helicopter. The sole survivor of the Air India plane crash is demanding honesty and answers about the disaster. It's a year since Britain Vishwas Kumar Ramesh escaped the London-bound flight, on which 241 others died. Apple is reportedly agreeing to take steps to make stolen iPhones useless. The Daily Mail says the tech giant will build in a kill switch after Britain's top police officer called for the step to help tackle thefts. In sports, England eased to a comfortable 3-0 win over Costa Rica in their final friendly before the World Cup. Declan Rice, Anthony Gordon and Ollie Watkins scored the goals for Thomas Tuchel's side. The England boss was pleased with the way his team dealt with an hour-long delay to kick-off because of storms in Orlando.
4: We just know that things can come and we know that how we want to react, calm and focused and relaxed. We want to focus on the stuff that we can influence, and we did this today on a high level.
2: And the wait is over as the World Cup gets underway tonight, with Mexico taking on South Africa in Mexico City. An opening ceremony will take place ahead of tonight's match, with Shakira and Burna Boy performing. That's the latest. I'm Kat Suave.
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6: Hello once again, and thank you so much for joining me, Richard Smith, with the A to Z of Pop. Now, this is the show where we run through the alphabet, taking an A to Z look at one particular year. But what year will it be this time around?

Well, during the next hour, I'm going to be revisiting 1971 with performances by artists including Joan Baez, Dave and Ansel Collins, Billy Joe Spears, the Jackson 5, the Supremes and the Four Tops, T-Rex and Tom Jones. And if that wasn't enough, during the programme, I'll also be introducing our classic album track from our featured year. But more of that later on. Anyway, do you know what the best bit is? It's that all you have to do for the next hour is to just settle back, relax, and stay tuned to us here on your favourite station for the A to Z of Pop. 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

0: Written by Robbie Robertson for the band in 1969, it was done there for us by Joan Baez, and that's a tune that got as high as number 6 in the UK charts of 1971, the night they drove Old Dixie down. And before that, another cover version, this time of a song by Billy Joe Royal from 1967, Lynn Anderson's version of Rose Garden. Yeah. Anyway, do you want to know what's the second UK number one reggae single of all time?
1: I am the Magnificent. I'm back, but the shaker was so boss, most thundering, storming, sound of soul.
0: I've no idea what that's all about, but it's Double Barrel, Dave and Ansel Collins.

song that came out in 1966, re-emerged in the Northern Soul scene of the early 1970s in 1971 for the Elgins. Sandra Mallet on lead vocals there, and Heaven Must Have Sent You, a number three hit on the UK charts. Double Barrel, Dave and Ansel Collins, as I say, the second reggae number one to hit the UK charts after the Israelites. Desmond Dekker and his Aces. But that there was Double Barrel, Dave and Ansel Collins. It's the A to Z of Pop here on your favourite station with me, Richard Smith. And on the show today, we're looking at song titles and artists that were all popular during our featured year of 1971. So please do stay with us right here on your favourite station for some more from the files of the A to Z of Pop. 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The letters H and I now here on your favourite station, Carole King, It's Too Late, very shortly. But first this, Billy Joe Spears' version of Heartaches by the Number.

It was a double A-side from the album Tapestry with I Feel the Earth Move. 1971, number 6 on the UK charts for Carol King, It's Too Late, covering the letter I, and Billy Joe Spears before that, and Heartaches by the Number, former Guy Mitchell song back in 1959. And very nice it was too. Now then, what about the letter J? Let's have a look at another Motown hit, shall we? The Jackson 5, with a song that was originally written and intended for the Supremes. However, Motown thought that the Jackson 5 would have a better shot with it. And they weren't wrong. From the album Maybe Tomorrow, Never Can Say Goodbye.

0: 12-year-old Michael Jackson singing a love song. Something not quite right about that. But anyway, it got as high as number 33 in that particular incarnation. And it was also done by Gloria Gaynor and the Communards as well later on in the piece. And we may hear that in a future programme. The Jackson 5 and Never Can Say Goodbye, covering the letter J. Well, if you have just tuned in our way, hello there. It's the A to Z of Pop with me, Richard Smith. It's the show where we run through the alphabet looking at the songs and the stars from a chosen year. And today we're looking at titles and artists from 1971. And coming up in the second half of the show, we've got some great hits and memories for you, just like this.
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0: 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It's Richard Smith and the A to Z of Pop.
1: That sounds pretty good to me, so please do stay with us for the next 30 minutes or so right here on your favourite station for much more from the files of the A to Z of Pop. Now, the first tune you heard in that little montage ended up being song number 130 on the 500 greatest songs of all time, according to Rolling Stone magazine. It is Rod Stewart and Maggie May.

was originally released as a B-side to the single Reason to Believe. But a lot of radio stations decided they were going to play that version. And it got to number one. I spent a fair few weeks there as well, if I remember rightly. Rod Stewart and Maggie May covering the letter M. Perfectly, I'm thinking. Yeah. Oh, by the way, Ray Jackson from Lindisfarne on the mandolin there. I just thought you needed to know that, really. Shall I move on? Either we ought to. So what can you tell me about the Partridge Family? Yeah, David Cassidy, Shirley Jones and all that sort of thing had a TV show out in the early 1970s. And this was one of the tunes that came from it. A little ditty entitled, I Think I Love You.

0: classic Ike and Tina Turner track, originally from 1966. Produced by Ashford and Simpson, the Supremes and the Four Tops all together, and their version of River Deep and Mountain High, fantastic. The Partridge Family before that, to cover the letter P, and I Think I Love You. Now then, it's the letter S, but it's this.
1: It's the A to Z of Pop's classic album track.
0: It most certainly is. Now, in 1971, David Bowie brought out an album called Hunky Dory, the fourth studio album by him, released on the 17th of December 1971 by RCA Records. Now, following the release of his 1970 album, The Man Who Sold the World, Bowie took time off from recording and touring, and he settled down to write new songs. He assembled a new backing band consisting of Mick Ronson, Trevor Boulder and Mick Woodmansey. He also recruited Rick Wakeman, who contributed to this album on the piano. Side one of the album consists of Changes, which you can hear in the background, Oh You Pretty Things, Eight Line Poem, Life on Mars, Kooks and Quicksand. Flip It Over and play side two, Fill Your Heart, Andy Warhol, the song we're just about to play, Queen Bitch and Bewley Brothers. It is our classic album track for today. As I say, it covers the letter S. Side two, track three, it's called A Song for Bob Dylan. It is our classic album track for today from the LP Hunky Dory.

Selling in excess of 300,000 copies, it got as high as number 3 on the UK albums charts. It's today's classic album, and it's Hunky Dory, and the song for Bob Dylan covered the letter S perfectly. It's the A to Z of Pop here on your favourite station with me, Richard Smith. And on the show today, as hopefully you've gathered by now, we're looking at song titles and artists that were all popular during our featured year of 1971. So please do stay with us right here on your favourite station for some more from the files of the A to Z of Pop. Brought to you in association with Specsavers Home Visits. Now, here's a tune. Got a size number 2. T-Rex, covering the letter T, and a little ditty entitled Jeepster. Very nice Marvin Gaye coming up after this.

0: From the LP of the same name, covering the letter W, What's Going On, Marvin Gaye. And before that, it was a tune that was released without Mark Bolan's permission by Fly, the record label, who he just recently left at that point in 1971. But it got as high as number two in the UK charts, covered the letter T, T-Rex and Jeepster. So there we are, that almost concludes our look at 1971 for today. That time's gone again, hasn't it?
1: 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To find out more about the programmes, log on to theatozofpop.co.uk.
0: That's a terrific idea. I'm going to do that when I get in. Anyway, the A to Z of Pop is brought to you in association with Specsavers Home Visits, and I really do hope that you've enjoyed the last hour rediscovering all those hits and memories. Please stay tuned for some more great entertainment coming up very shortly, but for now it's on to my final tune for today, and we're going to finish on the letter Y from 1971 with an album track by Tom Jones. Originally from 1964 and done by Cilla Black and one or two others at the same time, it's You're My World. Until the next time then, this is Richard Smith saying thanks for listening. I'll see you later. Take care. Ta-ra.

0: Lou Bega, Mambo number 5 to set the tone for this occasion. Hello and welcome to another Hour of Music with me, Gordon Boyle, on the Hospital Broadcasting Service. It's great to have you here. The theme on this occasion is... Yes, indeed, you'll be happy to know it's an hour for names of ladies. And even if you're a man, I'm sure you'll want to pay attention to this. Music to come from the Beatles, Neil Diamond and Blondie. But before that, to continue the party theme, here's Tina Turner.
1: You know, every now and then, I think you might like to hear something from us.

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1: Easy.
0: Big wheel.
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0: Turning.
1: Rough.
0: Proud Mary.
1: It's the way we
0: keep
1: do.
0: On burning.
1: Proud Mary.

Written by Creedence Clearwater Revival, of course, in 1969. It's another one of those tracks that's become better known by another artist. Solomon Burke had a go at it in the same year, before 1971, when Ike and Tina Turner stamped their mark on it. To put it into Glasgow terms, it's a story of a lady who gets fed up putting a big wash in it and decides to leave her job. The song, of course, was Proud Mary. And staying with the name Mary, Scottish band Danny Wilson are next up with something on a theme of religion.

Brilliant Mary's Prayer, the 1988 hit for Danny Wilson. Now, a song made famous initially by the Zootons is Valerie. It's another instance of someone else making something more famous. This is Amy Winehouse.

With the assistance of record producer Mark Ronson, he revamped the original completely and helped take it to chart position number 2. Even the purists have to admit it did much better. Amy Winehouse with her version of Valerie. Now, as promised earlier, the Beatles are here now to give us all some tips for storing our makeup.

I know what you're thinking. You'll think that I've gone mad, but the lyrics did say she wore a face that she kept in a jar by the door. I can promise you that's not where I keep my makeup. It's time now to visit the movie's John Travolta with another of the many tracks from Grease.

It may interest you to know that it was written for the film, but not the musical, John Travolta with Sandy. Now, while we seem to be listing various ladies' names, when I mention the name Neil Diamond, you'll possibly be expecting Sweet Caroline. But to keep you on your toes, here's Cracklin' Rosie.

Neil Diamond song that sold over a million copies, it also marked his breakthrough in the UK charts, Cracklin' Rosie. From the same era now, Simon and Garfunkel will have their hearts broken and confidence shaken.

Also a 1996 hit for Suggs of Madness fame, Cecilia by Simon and Garfunkel. 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This time around is an hour for the ladies. And if it turns out to be ladies' night, you can request your choice of music on the Open Line Request Programme between 8 and 10pm, making your request as simple as lifting the phone and dialing 0141 221 4043. That's 0141 221 4043. Or if you're too busy washing your hair to call, send us an email, studio@hbs.org.uk, where it will be dealt with and not forgotten. Honestly.

Initially, the song was called Brandy, until along came Barry Manilow to change it to Mandy to avoid confusion with another track of the same name. Moving swiftly on, a surprising re-emergence of an iconic 70s group in 1999 was down to one track. This is Maria.

Their sixth number one single, it seemed to come from nowhere back in 1999, Blondie with Maria. Coming up, two from the 80s, beginning now, with Dixie's Midnight Runners.

very much Laura Branigan's signature song, Gloria, from 1982. And before that, Dexy's Midnight Runners with Come On Eileen. I'm going to take you much further back now, in fact, to 1957 with the Everly Brothers.

Everly Brothers, Wake Up Little Susie, and I promise we're unlikely to run out of names. Frankie Valli and the Four Seasons are next. I promise that they are stone cold sober, despite the fact they are singing about sherry.

Four Seasons Sherry, and now we come to a challenge, so listen very carefully. The Beautiful South's first chart hit was called A Song for Whoever. It listed various women's names, so the challenge is simple. How many different names are included in the lyrics? Try to find out for yourself, and in case you lose track, I'll have the answer at the end.

written about a songwriter who romances women in order to gain song lyric material. I'm not too convinced that was the entire motive, but it was The Beautiful South, A Song for Whoever. And to answer my question, the names were as follows: Jennifer, Alison, Philippa, Sue, Deborah, Annabelle, Julie, Jane, and Kathy, a total of 9 names. And sadly, that's all I have time for. I'll pick a fine time to leave you with Kenny Rogers. And until next time, from me, Gordon Boyle, take care and thanks for listening. Bye for now.

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2: From the Sky News Centre at 8, officers have been pelted with bricks and petrol bombs during a second night of violence in Belfast. It was sparked by the stabbing of a man in the city on Monday, though his family say they're disgusted by what's happening. The Northern Ireland Secretary says he's heard reports of people being stopped in their cars and asked where they come from. Hilary Benns called the disorder racist riots.
3: These are people who have come to Northern Ireland, settled. Someone was forced out of their home. They've been living here for 20 years, and they're working in the health service. They are colleagues and friends of people who were born and brought up in Northern Ireland, and there is no place for this whatsoever.
2: The US and Iran have traded attacks again, despite Donald Trump's claim a peace deal is close. There have been blasts in Tehran, which in return has targeted Kuwait and Bahrain. Tougher anti-theft measures, nicknamed a kill switch, are going to be rolled out on iPhones worldwide. The Met Police say they've joined forces with Apple to make snatch devices unusable. Sports Direct owner Frasers Group has launched an attempt to take over Hugo Boss. It already owns about a quarter of the German fashion brand. Declan Rice set England on course for a morale-boosting win against Costa Rica in their final World Cup warm-up match. Anthony Gordon and Ollie Watkins got the other goals in the 3-0 victory in Orlando. A heavy thunderstorm delayed kick-off by an hour. England manager Thomas Tuchel admits that was no bad thing.
4: In hindsight, it was good for us to have a bit of a delay so we could even adapt to that and see if it affects us. The group was amazing. We were not distracted. We didn't lose our focus, and we had an excellent and determined performance from start to finish.
2: Meanwhile, the World Cup gets underway tonight with Shakira and Burna Boy performing at an opening ceremony in Mexico City. 48 teams will compete at the biggest ever tournament. That's the latest. I'm Kat Suave.
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6: 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My name's Graham Ferguson. 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I will give you those details as we go through the programme. We've got a wee prize draw on the go just now for the next couple of weeks, but I'll give you details about that as well as we go on. Do you ever, if you're maybe driving or listening to headphones when you're listening to music on headphones when you're out and about, get to where you're going, and just before you get there, a song comes on, and you think, I'm just going to have to sit in the car and wait this out, or I'm going to have to stand awkwardly in the hall with my headphones on and wait this out? Because that's what happened to me on the way home today. Just as I was getting in the front door, this came on. Is this the real life? As you know what happened next.

Queen, Bohemian Rhapsody. There is, of course, a problem with starting with the single greatest piece of artwork ever created, and that's that I've got another hour and 51 minutes to fill with music that's somehow got to live up to that. Maybe you can make suggestions for me and I can play that, because that's what we do in this programme. It's the open line, your requests and dedications through until 10 o'clock tonight. If you want to get involved, details are coming. I will give you the text number in a wee moment, but all the details are on our website, hbs.org.uk. Email address is studio@hbs.org.uk. That text number, which also works for WhatsApp, because we are down with the kids like that, it's 07756 434 225, and those all drop through to me here in the studio. I mentioned as well, I do have some inducement for you if you want to add a bit of risk to the evening, a bit of excitement. We're running for the next 2 weeks, 10th of June to 23rd of June. We've got two tickets to a show coming to the Theatre Royal here in Glasgow. All record requests we play on the open line will be entered into the draw for your chance to win a pair of tickets for Shawade Wade. Normally when we do these, it's like musical shows or proper theatre shows, but this is actual show Wade Wade. They're coming to Glasgow on the 9th of July, that's a Thursday, this year. That show starts at 7:30. So if you want to get involved, any requests that come in by text or email from patients in hospital or staff, I will take a note of your details and put you in the draw for that, unless of course you don't want to get involved, in which case just say, "Can you know, give me tickets to show Wade Wade," because for whatever reason you don't want that. I'm going to play some of them a little bit later on the programme. I do have some rock and roll of a different sort a wee bit from now, but we'll come back to we'll talk about that in a bit. I've got chorus after this. This is something of an earworm, apparently. I like it. It's a pretty tune. It's from Kenneth McKellar, and it's a love song, I suppose, a love letter to the Clyde and the people of it and the area that is Strathclyde, I suppose. Kenneth McKellar, it's a song of the Clyde.

frae the pier, and Pospas by him very near expiring as he rows a boat frae there to here. With eyes a-flashing, it is voted smashing to be walking daily on the prom, and May and Evelyn are in seventh heaven as they stroll along with Dick and Tom. And Dumbarton Rock to every Jean and Jock extends a welcome that is

0: Stars Runaway on Open Line on the Hospital Broadcasting Service. Before that, we had what did we have before that? That seems like a long time ago now. Kenneth McKellar, Song of the Clyde. It's 20 minutes. Oh, shall we do that just now? Yeah, let's do that just now. 20 minutes past 8 o'clock. I was going to say we'll do a couple of songs, then we'll do the first of tonight's games, but time seems to have marched on quite quickly. So, without any further ado, let's do the picture disc.
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0: Picture Disc is one of two games that we play on a Wednesday Open Line. The idea of the thing is fairly straightforward. We put a picture up on our Facebook. That picture is the clue to the title of a song. And the question is, what is the title of said song? That picture has been up now since, say, about 7:30, 7 o'clock, so about an hour ago now. And yeah, I'm not going to tell you what's going on in that. Get yourself onto our Facebook, have a look. Our handle there is HBS Glasgow. Just type in Hospital Broadcasting Service into the search box, you find us that way. If you're not on Facebook, if you go onto our website, hbs.org.uk, you'll see, if you're on desktop, you'll see the mobile, you'll see the Facebook embed just on the right-hand side, and that'll have the picture on it there. If you think you know the answer, stick an answer in the comments and I'll have a look through them and see if any of them are right. And I'll give you a wee shout out towards 10 o'clock if you get it right, and I'll play the song, of course, at that time. I'll maybe see if I can dig up a clue or something for you, but we'll not do that just now. We'll talk about this again in another maybe 20 minutes or so, but 20 minutes to 9. And yeah, we'll see if you can get it. It's a fairly, I think, straightforward one tonight. I got this one fairly quickly, but have a look at it, see what you think. It's on our Facebook, as I say, facebook.com/ HBS Glasgow, and it's the picture that Andrew put up at 7:30 or just after that tonight. If you think you know the answer, stick it in the comments, or just get in touch through the usual way. Send me a text, 07756 434 225, or an email, studio@hbs.org.uk. I have got a text message from Lorraine asking for Jude Dawson. I'm going to have a wee look for that just now, Lorraine. I will get back to you on that one. But whilst I'm sorting that out for you, you can listen to some rock and roll. Cliff Richard, Tiffle Woman. It's on Open Line on HBS.

Fab Four paperback writer, Soap and Lime, the Hospital Broadcasting Service. That song was released as a single on this day in 1966 here in the UK. B-side, was it B-side or was it double A-side? I'm not sure. It was Rain, which is described as featured experimental studio tricks. Which, these things, I will tell you what they are in a moment, but it seems like in the days of Pro Tools and digital editing, where you can say, you can just type into a computer, do this thing, and it'll just do that thing. These experimental techniques of slowed down bass and drums and backwards vocals feels kind of frivolous, simple, basic things that you wouldn't even think to do because they're so basic. But back then it was cutting edge, it was new, it was experimental studio tricks. Probably should have played Rain and then told you about those said tricks, but there we are. Paperback writer. Another anniversary on this day, a birthday, Benny Gallagher of Gallagher and Lyle. I'm going to play I Want to Stay With You.

because it's a fun tune, I like it. It's on the wedding playlist. It was born, Benny Gallagher, that is, was born in Largs on the coast. I'm going to get this on for you just now, and we'll have some share after this just to mix it up.

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3: Graham Ferguson.

Powerhouse vocals from Cher. It's Old Line on the Hospital Broadcasting Service with the Shoop Shoop song. He slows down to say that one because there's no way I'm saying that at full speed. It's Open Line, as I say, on the Hospital Broadcasting Service. Your requests and dedications through until 10 o'clock tonight. If you want to make a request, you can send me a wee text, 07756 434 225. That number again, remember, you can use that for WhatsApp as well. It's 07756 434 225. Lorraine has sent us a text message. We are looking for the song that you've requested. We are scraping the sides of the archives here at HBS and trying to find that for you. If you want to send us an email as well, you can make a request that way if you want to, studio@hbs.org.uk. For all patients in NHS hospitals and staff as well, we're currently running a prize draw. You can win 2 tickets to see Shwadi Wadi at the Theatre Royal here in Glasgow. This competition runs from the 10th of June to the 23rd, so any requests you make for songs kind of during that period from us, obviously, we'll get put into the draw for that. If you want to, if you don't want to, just say, you know, you just have to be opted out of that, and we'll sort that for you. But if you're NHS staff or patient and you make a request of any of our live programmes, we'll drop you into the hat for 2 tickets to see Shwadi Wadi at the Theatre Royal on Thursday the 9th of July. Something to look forward to. Just to whet your appetite, I thought I would take out Angel Eyes. Pretty little

We're a couple of sports, the pride of the tennis courts. In June, July, and August, we look cute when we're dressed in shorts.

Judy Garland with Fred Astaire, a couple of swell. It's open line on the Hospital Broadcasting Service. Today would have been Judy Garland's birthday. She was born on this day in 1922. I could have gone for, you know, the one from The Wizard of Oz. I could have gone for that, and that's, you know, that would have worked, but it's just a bit down. Downbeat. It's a perfectly fine song, and it's an iconic number, right? But yeah, let's keep the tempo a wee bit higher than that, shall we? As I said, Judy Garland's birthday would have been today. Born 22, left us in 1969. I have an email from Craig, friend of the programme. Good evening, Craig. Good afternoon, Craig, wherever you are. Hi, Graham. Craig says, guess it's oldies night. Okay. Okay, I'll give you that. Just looking back through the songs that we've played. I did mention Shawadi Wadi, Cher, Cliff Richard. Judy Garland and Fred Astaire. It doesn't get much better looking at the other songs I've got to play later on in the programme. But there we are. You've asked for, to fit in with the current style, Craig says, could you play Telstar by the Tornadoes? Do you know what? I think I could. After this, we will come back to Picture Disc.

0: I just don't get instrumentals like that anymore. Telstar Astronados, that's for Craig, who sent me an email at studio@hbs.org.uk. Let us come back to this.
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0: Picture Disc is one of our wee games that we play on a Wednesday evening. We take a picture, and that picture corresponds to the title of a song. The question is, it's a clue to the title of a song. What is the song that we're looking for? Well, let's have a wee look at the picture. It's on our Facebook, HBS Glasgow, is our handle there. That's been up for an hour or so now. If you're listening live on the Wednesday evening, if you're listening at another time, then goodness knows how long it's been up, but it is up there somewhere. What's going on in the picture? It shows a wee dirt track with a sign on it pointing to a wee town. And there's the name of that town. I've probably given far too much away from that, actually. If you've seen the picture now, you will surely know where we're going for this. But do I want to give you another clue? No, I don't think I will. Because if you've heard what I've said and you've seen the picture, then you can surely to goodness get that. What is the name of the song? Bonus point as well if you can tell me the name of the band that released the song. Okay, no more clues. I will give you the answer and I'll play the song and I'll give you a shout out if you got it right at 12 o'clock. Not 12 o'clock, at the top of the hour. That's because 12's at the top of the hour. That's been a long day. And yeah, we'll play the song then. So that's in about 12 minutes time. 12 on the mind. I've got a couple more songs to get through before then. And these are Scottish slang, shall we say. Cherry Cinnamon on the other side of this one. This one's definitely on the wedding list as well. It's Nathan Devon's Heather on the Hill.

share the cinnamon on Open Line with Delta. I was a bit sceptical when I first heard that, but you know, latterly as I listen more to it, think more about the lyrics, it's actually a serious, I was going to say a love song on there, but it's almost the absence of love, because here's this belter. She's an immaculate, perfectly beautiful woman, but like my fiance, but he thinks that he's not going to be able to, that something's going to go wrong if he tries to play it, you know what I mean? So he doesn't go for it. He's potentially missing out on the love of his life with a spectacular woman, because he's been stung a few times, so he doesn't let no one in, no even belter. And it's actually quite a sad song when you think about it that way, but hey, maybe it works out, I don't know. It's just a simple song as well, from the rhythm part, just that chords with the wee grace notes in the middle of it. It's simple but very, very effective. Before that we had Tether on the Hill from Nathan Evans. It's 5 to 9 o'clock. You can still get involved with tonight's picture disc if you want to. That's up on our Facebook. I think I told you about it before I played those songs and then didn't actually tell you how to get involved. If you're on Facebook, just stick a comment in the underneath the picture, or just get in touch in the usual way, send me a text, 07756 434 225, or an email, studio@hbs.org.uk. We are still working on Lorraine, your request, and I will let you know when I'm going to play it, and now we are getting it. We're just dragging our feet a wee bit for reasons I don't know. I do have another request from Marion, who has requested, wouldn't mind hearing something from the Eagles. Strong choice.

0: He goes, been busy being fabulous. That's a more modern one from them. I think that was on their last album, Long Road of Eden. It's just come past 9 o'clock, so let us go to Picture Disc.
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0: What we do with Picture Disc is we take a photograph, a picture, and that picture is the clue to a title of a song. Question is, what is the title of the song? I'll give you bonus points as well if you can correctly tell me the name of the artist, or the band in this case, that released the song in question. The picture shows a road with a sign next to it pointing to the town. The town is called Malice. And that is the name of a song by a wee band called The Jam. Congratulations to Craig and Jim, who both got that on Facebook. Let me just click on this here to see if there's other comments hiding. You know what Facebook's like for hiding comments? No, just the two, Jim and Craig, got that right. Going to play this for you just now. We'll do another game in the second hour called The Word Is Out. And, of course, we'll do another picture disc next Wednesday here on Open Line.

0: Wednesdays at 10 p.m. on HBS is when we open up the Retro Charts time machine. I'm Brian Wolfson. Let's head into the night together with a musical reflection of the charts from the last 45 years. 2 years, two top 20s every week, each replaying the songs in the same order as back in the day. The tracks that formed your personal mixtape to play on your ghetto blaster. I'll be back this Wednesday from 10 to count down your retro charts. It's the only chart that counts on HBS.
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3: Graham Ferguson.

Hope you enjoyed that one. Simple Red, Stars, it's open line on the Hospital Broadcasting Service. Before that, we had The Jam, A Town Called Malice, which was the answer to tonight's picture disc. We're now well into second hour of the programme. It's 10 past. That's 9 minutes past for counting. 9 o'clock. You've got me up until 10 p.m. tonight, at which point we'll have Wolfie's Retro Charts. If you're listening live on the Wednesday evening, if you're listening on the Listen Again feature on the website where you can listen to any of our programmes from the last 2 weeks, I have got no idea what you're going to listen to next, but I hope you're going to enjoy it. And if you're listening to the repeat of this programme, which runs on the Thursday morning, there'll be something else as well, but we'll talk about that closer to the end of this hour. There's still more to get through. About an hour ago, I got a text message from Lorraine asking for Jude Dawson. Couldn't find the one that you'd asked for in the first instance, but then you sent us another asking for Strong Enough, which Strong Enough, which all sounds like Strong Enough when I say it quickly like that. Strong Enough from Jude Dawson. So I'm going to get that one for you just now. Thank you for your patience, Lorraine. Here's your song. It's on Open Line on HBS.

0: 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It's Open Line on the Open Line on the Hospital Broadcasting Service. If you want to make a request or dedication of this programme, you've still got a wee bit of time if you want to get that in tonight. 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You can use that for WhatsApp as well if you're that way inclined. That number again is 07756 434 225. Or you can send me an email, studio@hbs.org.uk. If you are health service staff or are currently in hospital, all your requests will go into a prize draw that we're running just now from today, the 10th of June, to the 23rd. We've got a couple of tickets to give away to see Shawadi Wadi at Theatre Royal here in Glasgow. Any requests, many of the live shows that get played will get put into the hat for that. That's from Thursday, the 9th of July, the show is. At Theatre Royal, as I told you, you knew that. What's there to lose? Get your request on the radio, and maybe be in for the chance to win. Well, you will be within the chance to win. There's no maybe about it. Tickets to see Shawadi Wadi, proper rock and roll. I'm laughing. I shouldn't be laughing. Shawadi Wadi are great. I played them earlier. It's 20 minutes past 9 o'clock. Let us do, if you are ready or not, the word is out.
1: The word, the word, the word is out.
0: The word is out is one of our Wednesday games. We take a clip of a song, one which I think you will probably know if you are of a kind of classic rock persuasion. If you're of a persuasion such as that, I recommend a programme for you, but I'll tell you about that later. What we do with the word is out is we take a clip of a song, we take a word out of that clip, we replace it with a sound effect. Question is, what is the missing word? Bonus point if you can tell me the name of the artist. Bonus point if you can tell me the name of the song. I'm going to play the clip a couple of times for you just now, and then I'll give you the contact details again for you to get involved. Here's the clip.

How about it? Do you know the song at least? If you know the song, if you know the artist, tell me that. You've got your bonus points at least. But if you know the word, the sound effect, that hides one word. What is that word? That's the thing we're looking for. I'll play the clip again, then I'll give you the contact details for how you can get involved.

How about it? Get involved. Tell me the missing word. Tell me the name of the song. Tell me the name of the artist. Send my text message. The number for that is exactly the same as you would use for a request. 07756 434 225, or send me an email, studio@hbs.org.uk, and I will play the clips again in about, let's say, 20 minutes time, 1:45 to 1:45, and I will give you the answer just after 10 minutes to 10 o'clock, so in about half an hour's time. But I gave you plenty of time to get involved. Tell me what the missing word is, the band, and yeah, I thought you would get it, and the name of the song. Cool. Let's have double Bob action. I have Bob Seger on the other side of this from Bobby Dylan. This song was better made famous by Jimi Hendrix, so much so that when Bob Dylan did it after Jimi Hendrix did it, Bob Dylan did it the way that Jimi Hendrix did it, because it was Jimi Hendrix. But this is the original from Bob Dylan.

hope you enjoyed that one. I know I did. It's Hollywood Nights from Bob Seger. Before that, we had Bob Dylan all along the Watchtower. I mentioned earlier, if you're over Rock Persuasion, I mean, it's a programme that you might like here in the Hospital Broadcasting Service. It's called Rockin' a Saturday. It's my other show. Right, I'm going to punt my other show. 2 hours of rock to take up to midnight. The name says all rock. It's rock music. That's all sorts of genre of rock, blues, heavy metal, all sorts in between. Into Saturday. It starts on Friday at 10 p.m. and ends at midnight into Saturday. Right? The name does all of the heavy lifting. I talk some nonsense as well on that programme and play some heavy tunes and some lighter tunes as well. I do like to dip into Bob Seger on that one, but it's also quite accessible for this programme. If you want to join me for that, I'd be very thankful for your company. But if you can't be bothered or don't want to stay up that sort of time, we've got a thing you can use now on our website called Listen Again. That lets you listen to any of our programmes from the last 2 weeks, the last 14 days. So maybe, I'm using this as an example, because it's a good example. If you get up on Saturday, you think, I missed Rockin' on Saturday, or I wanted to listen to that but fell asleep or whatever, go on the website, hbs.org.uk, navigate to Listen Again, and you can just use that to find, in this case, the programme that you've missed on Friday night, because it will be on there by then. It's a doddle to use. 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It's open line, you've still got time to get requests in. 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I'm going to get some Taylor Swift on after this. Ed Sheeran, Shape of You.

0: of you.
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0: It's Open Line with Taylor Swift, Love Story on Hospital Broadcasting Service. The time is 20 minutes to 10 o'clock. Let's come back to tonight's Word Is Out.
1: The word, the word, the word is out.
0: Word Is Out is a wee game that we play. We take a clip of a song, we take a word out of that clip, we replace it with a sound effect. Question is, what is the missing word from the clip? Bonus point if you can tell me the name of the band that released this song from America. They're named after a city, actually. And yeah, name of the missing word, name of the band, name of the song. That's the three things that we're looking for. Here is the clip.

Herbert. Do you know the song? Do you know the band? Great band. That's a solid album. This first album from this band, which is also named after the band and the city that it came from, so I can't even tell you that. Because that would give the game away, I think. Yeah, what is the missing word? I'll play the clip again, and then I'll give you the contact details so you can tell me your answers.

Remember, we're looking for the missing word. That's the important thing. Name of the artist, name of the band, and the name of the song. That's the three things that we're looking for. If you think you know the answer, send me a text, 07756 434 225. That is 07756 434 225. How many times have I given you that number there and nearly forgotten it? Email studio@hbs.org.uk. I will give you the answer in about, let's say, 5-10 minutes time after a couple more songs here on the open line on HBS.

0: one of these weird quirks of musical history that a song just appears back out of the ether. Yes, I can boogie from back around. Because for whatever reason, when Scotland qualified for, was it the last Euros? There was a video emerged of them, was it the team singing it in the dressing room after the game? Strange ways that songs get back into the public consciousness. Now, of course, it seems to follow the team wherever they go, hopefully, to success in the States. Hopefully, well, I was going to say hopefully they can get into the United States, but I understand the team are at their cap. It's 10 minutes to 10 o'clock. At 10 o'clock, we've got Wolfie's Retro Charts. If you're listening on Wednesday evening, if you're listening on Thursday morning, the repeat of this programme, good morning. We have the mid-morning show with Dave Prentice to take you through to the long lunch at 12 o'clock with Peggy Mac and Robert Craw. If you're listening on the repeat, on the listen again feature on the website, I've got no idea what you're going to listen to next, but I hope you enjoy it. Let's do this.
1: The word is out.
0: The word is out. We take a clip of a song, we take a word out of that clip. The question is, what is the missing word? Bonus point if you can tell me the name of the artist, the name of the song as well. And that is really all there is to it. So I'm going to play the clip again one more time, just in case you missed it earlier, or if you weren't listening, I've played it four times already, but here we go.

How about it? I've got a text from James saying the song is More Than a Feeling by Boston. James thinks the word is girl, as does Craig. I've got an email from Craig saying the word is girl. But is it? Well, let's play the clip again with the word intact.

course, is the missing word from tonight's The Word Is Out is Girl, the song. It's Boston, More Than a Feeling, from their debut album, which is called Boston. Solid album. Just one of these great albums that there's just not a bad song on it. It's just actually, in my opinion, and this is opinion, very subjective, that's probably the weakest song on it for me. I think it gets better after that. It's the first song on that album. But hey, the label wanted a single, so they got that one. I'm going to play that for you in just a wee minute, just to say that's me for tonight. I've got that. I'm going to play that, take up the news at 10. I will speak to you on Friday, if you fancy, for Rockin' to Saturday, or next Wednesday here for the open line again at 8 o'clock. Hope you can join for that. I've been very glad for your company tonight. I'm going to leave you with More Than a Feeling from Boston. I'm going to speak to you very soon. In between now and then, you take care, and enjoy this.

Well, a very good morning to you. It is HBS Glasgow, your hospital broadcasting service, here on Thursday, 11th of June, live from our city centre studios. Just coming up for 8 minutes past 10. We will be opening the dedication, the request slide. We'll be doing that quite soon. So if there's something that you particularly would like us to play, it just takes a quick text message and we'll do that for you. Now, how do you get in touch with us, I hear you ask? I shall tell you. Text number 00077 56434 225. We'll get you through to the studios. Dave Prentice here with you till midday today. So anything you want to hear, let us know. So that's 07756 434 225, and we'll do our best to try and play it for you. Meanwhile, here are Flash in the Pan.

And that's a band that were called Flash and the Pan. It's called Waiting on a Train. I forgot to tell you what we started off with today. Who am I like, eh? Rick Astley opened up the show with My Arms Keep Missing You, and followed that up with the Joni Mitchell song. She wrote it, Judy Collins, and it was great to hear that again. I just love Judy Collins, and I also like Joni Mitchell as well, and we'll try and play a little bit more of them in the programme. HBS, Hospital Broadcasting Service, at Glasgow, here with you on this Thursday morning. All the girls.

There we are. That's Julio Iglesias there. All the girls we've loved before. I remember when he first came onto the scene in the 1970s, I'd never heard of him. Very few people had. And I was at another station, which is a surprise to you, I know. But I pronounced it Julio Iglesias. And a rather snobbish news person came in and said, "Do you not know it's pronounced Julio? Have you ever been to Spain?" Yes, I was there last June in July. That put his pip in a squeak, as they say. Back to the 60s now, an excerpt from a teenage opera. Here's Keith West.

0: Back to the 60s there, Keith West and his excerpt from a teenage opera. I do not know what happened to Keith West, especially his teenage opera, for goodness sake. Where did that go? I think the plan was to write a teenage opera, and he wrote one song and then went... It's a bit more difficult than I thought. There it was, though. It's nice to see that again. It was a big, big hit, of course. HBS Glasgow, it's Thursday, 11th of June. Dave Prentice with you in our studios here in the heart of Glasgow, coming to you live today. Text number 07756. 434-225, anything you would like to hear, let me know. And if you'd like to know more about us, we do have a website, hbs.org.uk. Give it a little peek, it's good.
1: Are you an absolutely huge fonter or a zoom-inner? 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Okay, we'll stop with the ears now.
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0: Yes, it's your hospital broadcasting service, live on this Thursday morning, 11th of June. And I hope you're enjoying the music today. I'm with you, Dave, here through until midday. After the news at 12, it's Robert and Peggy with the long lunch. I think they're a bit too long. 3 hours for lunch? Not in my company, they wouldn't. And their luncheon vouchers as well. Remember luncheon vouchers, my goodness. I remember them when I started work, 17 or 18, and it was 15 pence a day for a luncheon voucher. You could actually get a lunch for that in those days. There we are, Paul Simon, though, Hearts and Bones. Before that, we had the Waterboys and the Gladstonebury song. So hope you enjoyed the music this morning. Playing some really nice stuff. Well, I think the production team think we're doing quite well. But if you want to hear something you think a little bit different, then please get in touch. 07756 434 225.
1: Serving hospitals in Glasgow and Paisley, this is HBS.

Back to the 1970s there. She was called Polly Brown, and better known for her time in the band Pickety Witch. If you remember them from the 70s, yes, all 70s. And there we are, Polly Brown, up in a puff of smoke there. Just a quick reminder about something that we are doing, a competition. If you're going to be out of the hospital, or your friends might be interested, on Thursday the 9th of June, Shawadi Wadi are coming to the Theatre Royal in Glasgow. That'll be a good night out. I'd like, I might have tickets for that myself. In fact, yeah, I might enter it myself. No, see, I can't do that. Thursday, 9th of July, at the Theatre Royal in Glasgow. Shawadi Wadi, they are brilliant. It'll be a great live night. We're giving away two free tickets for that show. And the only thing that you have to do is get a record request in here at HBS Glasgow. How do you do that? Yes, well, text us 07756 434225, or you can contact us at studio@hbs.org.uk. All requests go into the draw for the free tickets. And I say it's Thursday, 9th of July. It's a good night out, that. Theatre Royal in Glasgow, Shawadi Wadi. And if you remember or want to know more about our request shows, we do them here up until midday today. We also have a request show on tonight between 8 and 10. Doesn't have to be a Shawadi Wadi record. It doesn't influence in any way at all. So any request for anything you want, if you want to go into that draw, can you put your contact details on it, please? We'll put them all in the draw, and we will pick someone out by the 23rd of June. So if you want to enter that, good luck, and have a nice night out, Shawadi Wadi.

You know, where people play games with the night. God, it was too hot to sleep. I followed the sound of a jukebox coming from up the levee. All of a sudden, I could hear somebody whistling from right behind me.

Robbie Robertson somewhere down the crazy river. Nice to just relax and listen to that there. It's a very accurate weather forecast. It's a bit dreary. It's a bit dreary out there today. A lot of rain coming in to town and Glasgow, of course. Lots of digging up roads for some reason. Everywhere you go, the roads are getting dug up. But we made it here. We're here and we're enjoying ourselves. I'll be with you here through until 12 o'clock. We are, of course, a 24-hour station. I'll tell you a bit more about the programmes later on. Don't forget the text number, of course, 07756 434 225.

0: particular.
1: Oh,
0: but
1: that
0: come out for a bit snotty, darling.
2: Oh, yes. Two from the 60s there. We had Adam Faith. What do you want? It lasted 1 minute 45 seconds. It's not really good value for money there. That was Mike Sarn and Come Outside. The record cover's a little bit sexist because it says Mike Sarn and his birds, Wendy Richard and Sheila Whittingham, the two girls. Mike Sarn and his birds, oh great. Just quoting the label, don't gotta be.

Thursday morning at HBS Glasgow. Neil Diamond there from the jazz singer. And that was Hello Again Here. Good day. Now, a quick reminder of tomorrow between 3 and 4. I'm here with a little hours programme, and we call it the Little Friday Soiree. We feature songs that you probably haven't heard before. We do a few novelty records as well. Some are actually quite funny. You get a good laugh. And we also try to do original versions of songs that have been big hits for other people. And I'll just give you a little teaser for that. A lot of you will remember the Monkees, those crazy boys of the 60s. And the big hit, of course, for them was a song called Daydream Believer. Not written by them, but it was written by a Canadian singer-songwriter called John Stewart. Here is the original version, Daydream Believer, before the Monkees got hold of it.

the original version of Daydream Believer. I think it would be fair to say that John Stewart was a political activist, but it was of course all done, redone by the Monkees, and a big hit for them as well.

Now, if I was perfectly honest with you, I would say I meant to play that version last week, but I pressed the wrong button and we only got the Elton John version. That was Elton John and Dua Lipa together with Sacrifice. I think it's better, a little bit quicker version there. Before that, we had Shirley Bassey. And for all we know, it's 3 minutes past 11, HBS Glasgow. Dave Prentice with you here on Thursday, 11th of June. It's a wee bit dreich outside, and quite fortunate because I'm in the studio with the window. I always like the studio with the window, so I can look outside and see what's going on. Now, request line is still open, 07756 434225. Before the end of the show, we'll tell you how you can get free tickets into the draw for free tickets to see Shawadi Wadi. Here we are. It's on Thursday, the 9th of June. All requests that come in will go into... let's go into the hat. Send out, I don't even have a hat. I think it'll be into a machine or something. A big top hat that we put in the studio. The boss's top hat as he gets off his penny farthing. Can we have your top hat, please? To put these in. But... We'll tell you more about that before the end of the show, which is at 12 o'clock today. 07756 434225 if you want to talk to me, get a request in. Here are Sniffing the Tears.

Ah, not going to catch him out with that ending. The band were called Right Said Fred, and that was called I'm Too Sexy. Before that, a song called Forever Young. It was a hit in the 80s for a band called Alphaville. It was covered by Becky Hill, and I think it was used by one of the fast food delivery companies that sell burgers as their Christmas song about 15 years ago, her version there of Forever Young. One thing I mentioned a few weeks ago, the radio station here, we're all computerised now, it all comes up in screens and things like that, and I was lamenting our little record player. He sits in the corner and he's been totally ignored, I think, for years. No one looks at him anymore, and I felt a bit sorry for him, and I brought a record in, and I thought, this will be very simple. Slap the record down on the turntable, press a button, push up a fader, and it will start. Oh, no, no, no, no. I have to go through sustain, CD1, CA2, and PLAB before I'll even look at it. So we're not replaying any records today, I don't think. But it's there. So someone technical could come in and help me. What is this old thing in the corner? Well, that's not as me.

0: No, that is not a sad song. It might sound like a sad song. It's Henry Gross and Shannon. Shannon was actually one of his boats that got lost in the Caribbean storms. So he's lamenting his boat, so not really as sad as you might think.
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0: One of his two boats. Probably well insured. Oh, we don't really feel sorry for him doing that.

0: 22 minutes past 11, Thursday morning, June. I'm glad the calendar tells me all that now. Randy Crawford there, rainy night in Georgia. A busy weekend for concert goers this weekend. It's Take That. They're at Hampden Friday and Saturday night for the circus tour. I stay quite next to it, and there's a massive big car park just outside where they park the trucks. And I counted 38 Artex. So that is going to be some show. I mean, my pal and I in the 70s ran a disco out of a transit van, and it's a little bit better than that.
1: I quit.
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0: Yes, Maggie.
1: Thank you.
0: Yeah. Oh, it was live too. It was brilliant. Maggie Bell there. No Mean City. And what prompted me to play that? I was catching up on some Taggarts the other night on the television, and you catch up on the old player thing, and it was the ones with, of course, Alec Norton and Mark McManus first. Then there was some, Alec Norton was doing the one, and he had this chap in for interrogation, and he said, "You're just a glaikit wee niaff." Now, I imagine people down in England, the husband and wife, "Darling, what's a glaikit wee naff?" "Yeah, I don't know, there's no subtitles there." But we know what he meant. A glaikit wee naff, nyaff. So there we are, that was Maggie Bell. It was called No Mean City.

My 60s there. The band were, of course, The Seekers. Carnival is over. Just looking at our webpage, and it was, I think it was last night, they had a competition. And what they do is they take a person when they were younger, and you've obviously to guess who they are. The picture might be about 20 odd years old. And it reminded me once of a competition. I think it was Manchester, the Manchester Evening News, decided to do that competition. And they printed a picture of a very young girl. She's probably about 3 years old, and you had to guess who it was. You sent your entries to the Lulu competition. Yeah, I know.

It's a nice song, but I'm a little bit dubious there. Sitting in your Malibu mansion with 2-3 cars outside the swimming pool, the boat, and turning round to your wife and say, "Do you miss the Hungry Years?" I sure do. Oh, let's go back to the Hungry Years. On you go. At 23 away from 12, here's Michael McDonald.

And it's Michael McDonald and Patti LaBelle. Just on the computer says Michael McDonald. I am old enough to remember Patti LaBelle in the background as well. On My Own. Programmes on Hospital Radio Glasgow for the rest of the day. After the news at 12, we have the Long Lunch, Robert Craw, Peggy Mack, Jim Brannigan on between 3 and 4 today. Girl Power with Yvonne, 4 and 5. Naughties, 5 till 6 with John McVeigh. Ron Seath has Magical Memories, 6 till 7. 7 till 8, it's Show Tunes Spectacular. With Robert, and tonight's open line is on between 8 and 10 o'clock. Don't forget, Russell Russell of Paper, that all requests that go in tonight, and if you'd any today, gets you entered, if you wish, to two free tickets, to see Shawadi Wadi on Thursday, 9th of July. They're appearing at the Theatre Royal in Glasgow. Show starts at 7.30. They're absolutely free. It'll be a great night doing your dancing to Shawadi Wadi. So tonight, on the request show, have a little think. What would I like to hear? And give us a text at 07756. 434-225, and then that will get you right through to the studio. Leave a contact number if you do want to enter, by the way, and we will get back to you if you are selected. That's the open line tonight between 8 and 10, and then 10 till midnight is Groove Line with Stephen Howie, and then we've got nice relaxing music all through the night. Thanks to our janitor. No, it's done in computer.

2 songs there from the 60s. That was King of the Road, Roger Miller. And before that, we had the Hollies and Bus Stop. Yeah. Now, today is the final day if you want to invest in Elon Musk's company. His space rocket company is going public, so you can buy shares in it, and of course you share in the profits. Of course you will share in the failures if they blow up, but that's a different story. I think it's about £400-£500 a share. And if everything is successful, Elon Musk will become the first trillionaire. Only on paper, of course. I saw a few weeks ago he lost about 4 million in a day and went, so he lost that. But it would be nice to have that type of money, because if it was me and I was a trillionaire, I would keep it all in my current accounts and it would go available balance at £1 trillion. You can withdraw today 350. But at least I know it's there. Coming up to 10 to midday, HBS Glasgow. Here is Ace. Was it Here Are Ace? It is called How Long?

The band are called Ace, led at that time by Paul Carrick, of course. He's a very talented musician. If you get the chance to see him, coming live, of course, as he frequently does, we're worth going to see him. I mentioned, of course, the big gig this weekend. If you've got friends going to Hampden Park to see Take That, the circus tour, they're here Friday and Saturday. A few of us in here were thinking we'll form a sort of mature boy band, and instead of calling ourselves Take That, we'll call ourselves the So Whats. Eight minutes to midday. Here's Roger Daltrey.

0: Roger Daltrey there, giving it all away. Giving it all away. I mentioned earlier on I couldn't get the records. We've got an old record player in the corner, and I couldn't find the right button. And just as about to close, I pressed the button that said, Grums!
1: Just a boy.
0: I'll do it next week. We'll keep a record and play it next week. That's about it from me, Dave, for today. Coming up after the news, it's the long lunch on between 12 and 3 with Robert and Peggy. And I'll be back with you tomorrow between 3 and 4. Our little soiree, well worth a listen. Here's Top Loader, leaving us today. Have a good day. See you next week. Maybe, maybe not. Hope not.

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1: Hi, Robert.
2: Hi, Peggy.
1: Here we are on the first hour of our Long Lunch Show. And I'm going to call this hour Starters. Do you know why?
2: Starters? Okay, well, why?
1: Well, it's like a lunch, isn't it? You get started, you get main course, and you've got your pudding.
2: I'm with you. And what would you have for starters today?
1: Well, I don't know. I quite like patty with oatcakes.
2: I meant music-wise.
1: Oh, sorry.
2: This is a music show, Peggy?
1: Yeah, well, I would like a piece of music that's good for starting. What do you think? What about the music that we've got lined up? Go on, just play it. Go on.
2: Press the button.

Hi there. Nice to meet you. I'm Frank, and yes, I'm an alcoholic. But I'm 5 years sober. I'm sober because I came to Alcoholics Anonymous, a safe place where I found understanding and support from people who know what it's like to have problems with alcohol. They've walked in my shoes and built a community that embraces hope and healing. They've got a solution that works. I'm an example of that. How? Well, we go to meetings. Not like the ones you see in the telly. It's about connecting and sharing our experiences and learning from one another. We talk about our struggles, our victories, and the tools we use to maintain our sobriety. It's so empowering. We get a sponsor, a person who's just a little further ahead of us in recovery, and we go through the 12-step program of recovery. That's it. But it's not just about getting sober. It's about staying sober. When I came to Alcoholics Anonymous, I had my doubts. But 5 years on, a day at a time, I'm living proof. With the incredible support of the most incredible people, the strength I've found within myself and the tools of recovery, I've built a good life for myself, a life I'm proud of. Sobriety isn't just about quitting alcohol. It's about embracing a whole beautiful new way of living. If you're not sure, come and find out. That's perfectly okay. Alcoholics Anonymous provides a warm welcome, whether you think you're an alcoholic or just curious to find out more. But if alcohol is costing you more than just money, there's a seat for you. If you're scared or unsure, I was too. We all were. You're not alone. You're never alone once you come and join us. There's no interview, no forms to fill in, no questions asked. You just need to come listen, and that's all you need to do to make a start. It's easy to find us. Visit the Alcoholics Anonymous website or call our Scottish helpline to find us. 0131 225 2727. There are hundreds of meetings a week in Glasgow, so there's a meeting for you and near you.

0: Well, here we are, and you'll chippy for lunch. Can it be a chip shop for lunch, I don't think.
1: I don't think you can, because the choice is vast. And it's quite unusual to find just a fish and chip shop, because sometimes they've got a wee pizza bit at the end. But I like the fish and chips.
0: Is that what you would have? Would it be fish and chips? You wouldn't be tempted by anything else in a chip shop?
1: Sometimes I'm tempted, but I always just go back to what I know. And I like it in batter. And the more creche, the better. She was

0: So you're here with a long lunch here with Robert Craw and...
1: Peggy Mack, hello.
0: Hiya, Peggy. How you doing?
1: Not bad.
0: What's that you're having for your lunch today, then?
1: I just brought something in my Tupperware.
0: Tupperware?
1: Yes.
0: You don't get Tupperware anymore.
1: It's not Tupperware, it's Asda's version of it.
0: Ah, you see, I buy these pre-cooked meals sometimes, and I cut the wee lids off them, and I keep the ashes, and so that's my Tupperware. I mean, I know it's a cheap and cheerful version of Tupperware, but...
1: It sounds sad, actually.
0: That might sound sad, you know, but we've got lots of good music, and here's some more just for you right now.

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1: Welcome back after the 1 o'clock news as we get into the meaty section of the show. What sorts of songs would be meaty, Peggy?
2: It would be something that's got a good beat. See any of the tracks we play on the hospital broadcasting service that aren't a lullaby? That would do. I'd call that meaty.
1: Would you? I thought you were going to say something like Meet Me on the Corner when the lights are low.
2: You should be so lucky it's the wrong kind of meat. That's two E's instead of EA.
1: Let's just press the button.

0: Peggy and I here on the Long Lunch Show. Hello, Peggy.
1: Hi, Robert. I'm just back from the hospital.
0: Are you? Oh, are you all right?
1: It wasn't me. I was in one of our hospitals. We serve quite a few hospitals here at the Hospital Broadcasting Service. And I met a lady who'd been on one of these roller coaster things.
0: Was she all right?
1: She was okay now. Oh, she was okay, just about to go home. But what had happened was she decided to go on the roller coaster, and when she got out of it and her family was all waiting for her, she wasn't in the first flush of youth. She was quite an elderly lady.
0: Oh dear.
1: And they said, "How'd you get on, Nan? How'd you get on?" And she says, "Well, the thing was, with my hand clapped over my eyes and the other hand over my mouth to keep my teeth in, I actually can't remember much about it." And it was a shame.
0: Absolutely. Well, here's a wee song for the woman.
2: Hey, Mr. DJ, put a record on. I want

Right now, Scotland needs O-negative blood donors. O-negative blood is the only type that can be safely given to anyone in an emergency. However, although O-negative blood donors can help 100% of the population, less than 10% of the population have O-negative blood. That's why this blood type is so incredibly valuable for patients. If you've never given blood before or haven't for a while, now's the time to donate. Blood donation sessions are held regularly across Glasgow and the West, and Glasgow Blood Donor Centre is open 7 days a week. Book your appointment at scotblood.co.uk.

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1: So we find ourselves here in the third hour of this Long Lunch Show. It's been a quick lunchtime today, don't you think?
2: I find all the lunchtimes are just whee past.
1: I know, whether it's the wonderful chat that we are having or the great music, and of course we break for news. I mean, it's just really go, go, go.
2: I think you're building yourself up quite high, Robert. I don't think your chat's all that wonderful.
1: Well, the music is, and so let's prove that point right now by playing some great tunes here on HBS.

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1: Hiya, Peggy.
0: Robert, I was just thinking, we've been talking a while back about who we could invite for dinner if we got the chance. Who would you ask?
1: I would invite Mrs. Brown's alter ego, Brendan O'Carroll, the creator of Mrs. Brown. Funny, funny guy in a funny, funny costume and a funny, funny show. He's got a funny old life, you know, he's had a colourful life, shall we say, but I think he'd be good company.
0: And sometimes you find that these very funny people aren't really all that funny in real life. It's a different mask they put on.
1: Indeed it is.
0: It's like us. I'm not.
1: Are you wearing a mask, Peggy?
0: No, this is my ugly mask. I'm very beautiful underneath.
1: Really? Uh-huh. My mother said I always had the face for radio, so there you go. We shall not disappoint her.

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That's 0141 221 4043. 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

0: Oh, here we are. This says drive-through. Let's drive through. What we get here?
1: Oh, right, okay. Well, it's usually food. It's usually a food outlet. You have to stop and press the button and order.
0: I can't see the sign. I don't know what it is. Can you see what it is? Can you see what they're selling?
1: So it's some kind of popcorn, chicken and stuff like that.
0: That sounds very nice. Get me, in fact, I'm very hungry. Get me a bucket full.
1: A bucket full of chicken? Wow, that'll keep her busy. While she's busy with her chicken, we'll have some good music.

Well, what did you make of those songs, eh? And you know, this is from the people who bring you the Open Line Request Show every night at 8 o'clock. This is HBS, and we play music just like this.

Hi, Steve James here. Join me in my Blues Cafe, the show for blues lovers, here on HBS every Sunday at 11 p.m. for probably the best blues around. See you there.

Good afternoon, welcome along to HBS Glasgow. It's Jim here for the hour, playing some of the fantastic tunes that we've got lined up for you this afternoon. We started off with Working My Way Back to You. That was made popular initially by the Four Seasons in 1966, but I thought I'd play the good old cover version by the Detroit Spinners, which was released in 1979. So we've got some great music lined up for you. This is an absolute cracker by Sergio Mendes, cover version, of course, of a track that was written by Paul McCartney.

Ken Bruce here. 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

Well, he's touring currently at the moment. It's Barry Manilow and his cover of the classic I'd Really Love to See You Tonight. And that was from his 1996 album entitled Summer of 78. Originally recorded in 76, of course, by England and John Forcoley. Before that, we had ABC and The Look of Love, released in 82, and the third single from their debut studio album entitled The Lexicon of Love.

0: That's the look, and that was released in 1981, a track entitled I Am The Beat. Now it's Len, and I love this song, Steal My Sunshine, here on HBS. Nice to have your company. Sit back, relax, and enjoy the music.
1: Yeah, well, maybe we should cheer him up then.
2: What do you suppose we should do?
1: Well, does he like

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1: Wow, look at her.
0: I know.
1: God, I've never seen Sharon look so bad before.
0: I did once before, but this is pretty bad.
1: Yeah, what do you think she got up to last night?

0: 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It's on most evenings between 8 and 10. And as always, here is how you can contact the programme.
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Level 42 and Lessons in Love, and they're still touring at the moment. In fact, they played Glasgow fairly recently, and that particular track was released on the 14th of April 1986 on Polydor Records, and it was from their seventh studio album, Running in the Family, and it was the band's biggest hit single here in the UK, reached number 3 in the UK singles charts, and now a wonderful cover version is Elvis Costello along with Burt Bacharach, I'll Never Fall in Love Again.

0: love that song. What a great cover version. Elvis Costello along with Burt Bacharach. And I'll Never Fall in Love Again. Afternoons here on HBS. It's Jim here for the hour, keeping you company. Hopefully you're enjoying the music. And we've got Eddie coming up next to tell you all about his 70s program here on HBS. And then we will follow that up from 1976, Roy Ayers and Everybody Loves the Sunshine.
1: Now this car is automatic. It's systematic. This car is... it's hydromatic. This car is...
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there. I've popped into the studio to tell you about our latest feature here on HBS. 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

0: HBS Glasgow playing Everlasting Love, and that was originally a 1967 hit for Robert Knight, and there was numerous covers, including the one I've just played for you, from the same year as well, The Love Affair and Everlasting Love, and that was a huge hit here in the UK. Right now we've got Tony to tell you all about his programme here on HBS Glasgow, then after that from 1983, Irene Cara and Flashdance.
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2: 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You're in the

0: If you see somebody showing any of the signs of a stroke, you don't have to think about it. You just dial 999. 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F, face. 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Can they smile? A, arms. Can they raise both arms and keep them there? S, speech. Is their speech slurred? T, time. 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

0: Oh, it's such a good song, isn't it? That's from their eponymous album released in 1981. High Gloss, You'll Never Know. Coming up next, we've got Bill to tell you all about his classic country programme here on HBS. Then we'll follow that up with a track entitled Shameless. It was a song written by Billy Joel and it was recorded for his 1989 album Stormfront. His version actually peaked at number 40 in the States, but then 2 years later the song was covered by the version that I'll play for you by Garth Brooks on his third album, released in 1991, Rope in the Wind. And it got to number one in the States, but didn't do too well at all here in the UK singles chart. Only got to number 71 here in the UK.
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0: were written by Billy Joel, covered by Garth Brooks.
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0: Shameless. Well, that just about wraps her up for another afternoon. 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Click on the big yellow bar that's at the top of the website that says Listen Live, and you can just take us with you. I'll leave you with this brilliant song by Larg's very own Gallagher and Lyle. This is Breakaway.

always have to start off the show with a bang, don't we? We've just heard Destiny's Child and Independent Women Part 1. And before you ask, yes, there is a Part 2. It features on the same album, if you're so inclined to go and look it up. It's a slightly slower version, but very good. How are we doing today? You're tuned in to the Hospital Broadcasting Service, serving hospitals in Glasgow and Paisley. I'll be with you for the next hour. My name's Yvonne, and I am bringing you Girl Power. You might have guessed from the first track that we've played. Yep, I am celebrating women in music, and I hope that you will join me for the next hour to see what sort of tracks we've got lined up. We've got really crossing the decades this week. We've done pretty well. We've got a track from the Supremes coming up. We've got some Whitney Houston. We're really bringing out the big guns this week, honestly. We have got our artist spotlight, and I'll give you some clues to that very shortly. See if you can guess who this week's featured artist is going to be. Before all that, we have got a track from, I believe this one came out in the 90s. It's a track that's featured in adverts right across TV. Honestly, I think it was in some comparison advert, some sort of online comparison insurance website or something recently. I just remember there being a funny dance to it, and you know, that's the sort of thing that sticks in your head when you watch an advert. But this is a pop classic. Absolutely adore this track. Hopefully I get her name right. It's Cece Peniston, I believe her surname's pronounced. This is called Finally.

We've just heard Rita Ora and I Will Never Let You Down. Before that, we had Cece Peniston with Finally. Now, here's a tip from Rita Ora. She's had quite a controversial career over the years, but there's one big lesson that she learned around about the time that that track was released. That track was, I believe, co-produced, possibly fully produced by Calvin Harris, who she was in a relationship with at the time. And they must have had a bad breakup. You know, you should always, you know, people always say, never ever burn your bridges. And Rita learned that the hard way. Not sure what happened. I wouldn't speculate on what happened, but it was so bad. The fallout was so bad between the two of them that Calvin actually blocked Rita from performing that track at an awards show. Now, I have got some clues as to who our artist spotlight is this week. We've got quite a few, you know, got a few tracks to keep you in suspense, shall we say, but we've got a few clues for you. I'll give you another one a little bit later on, but for now, this artist was born on May 20th, 1946, and their career isn't just limited to music. She has starred in films, she has been on TV, and she's also been on Broadway. Who can say that they've done all of that? If that doesn't help you out, I will give you another clue a little bit later on. But for now, let's hear it from Little Mix with Sweet Melody.

We've just heard ABBA and Voulez-Vous, one of my favourite ABBA songs, and as iconic as the females are, I do just love any excuse to play ABBA. I do like to think, though, when I've got my hair extensions in, I do look like a little bit like Agnetha, you know, the long blonde hair. If only I could get that in real life, that would be the dream. I haven't just played ABBA for the sake of it, though. It's actually a little clue into who our artist spotlight features this week, because in fact, the artist in question released an album full of ABBA covers. I wonder why she would do that. Hopefully you've got who our guest is going to be this week, but if not, you don't have long to wait. I've got two tracks left before all will be revealed. But before all that, let's hear from, in fact, this isn't just one girl band, we've got two girl bands on this next track. I believe this was a charity single. I'm sure it was Comic Relief or something similar. You know how the media loves to stir up drama with, you know, girl groups and different pop artists, you know, this one's fallen out with that one, or this one's made a song about another someone else, and all that sort of drama, when none of it is really relevant, none of it's really necessary, and in most cases, none of it's actually true. Well, there was a lot of beef, so to speak, between Girls Aloud and Sugar Babes, according to the media. I'm sure there wasn't, but they teamed up for an iconic cover of a Run DMC and Aerosmith song a few years back, and you know, it's one of those songs where you think, no one can cover this. It's an iconic song. No one should be able to cover this. Well, do you know what? They did. And they did an alright job of it. Let me know what you think. Here are Girls Aloud and the Sugar Babes with their rendition of Walk This Way.

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All this plus much more this Thursday evening at 10 p.m. right here on HBS.

We've just heard Whitney Houston's cover of I'm Every Woman. Absolutely iconic track, of course, previously released by the legendary Chaka Khan, as Whitney Houston just shouted out on the track. Very nice of her to do so. Okay, it is finally time for our artist spotlight. Did you guess who this week's featured artist is? Born back in 1946, has been on Broadway, has been in movies, TV shows, has a music career, and she did release a full album of ABBA covers. There's only one person that could get away with doing that, and that is, of course, Cher. Absolutely legendary artist. In fact, she is one of the very few artists to have a number one single in six consecutive decades. In fact, she's the only artist to date. That's some feat. Only artist to have a number one single on a Billboard chart in six consecutive decades, and that was from the 1960s right up until the 2010s. Honestly, how can someone be relevant and reinvent themselves that often? It's all well and good, you know, releasing a single in six consecutive decades doesn't mean it's going to do well. But Cher, you know, I don't think Cher really knows the meaning of a flop, does she? But anyway, I have picked out three tracks from her. That was very difficult, I won't lie. She's another one with a hugely extensive back catalogue. I've gone for three of my favourites because why not? They're all absolutely cracking tracks. One of them is a cover and two are her original tracks. The first one is one of the songs that I'm not going to say it got me into her, because I used to listen to her when I was a kid. She was always playing in the house, things like that. But this is a song that really introduced a new generation to Cher. We're going back to the late 90s for this one, where she reinvented herself as a sort of dance artist almost, which actually went down really pretty well, especially for this track that we're going to play now. In fact, it was so popular, and she used auto-tune on this track for the first time, or it was sort of a prominent auto-tune that was known as. If you listen to the bridge of the song, you'll know what I'm talking about. In fact, you've probably heard it a million times already. But it's so prominent, and I just found this out today, actually. People now call auto-tune the Cher effect, because the use of it was so prominent, and it's now this huge technique that's used in songs, you know, across various genres now. But apparently it was originally coined by Cher, known as the Cher effect. You know exactly what song I'm talking about. It is, of course, Believe.

absolutely iconic track from Cher. That was, of course, Believe. And we've got a couple more tracks for her to play now as well. I just want to give you a little bit of background into Cher and why she's so successful. In terms of her music career, she's released countless albums. She's also starred in countless movies. I mean, obviously, she started off back in 1965 as part of Sonny and Cher, became a TV personality back in the 70s with the Sonny and Cher Comedy Hour. Honestly, is there anything that this woman can't do? But in terms of her movies, she featured in movies such as Silkwood, Mask, Witches of Eastwick, and she also won an Academy Award for Best Actress when she starred in Moonstruck in 1987. More recently, she of course featured in Mamma Mia, Here We Go Again. We'll always appreciate the name of that film, but she played Meryl Streep's mother in that, hence the whole album of ABBA covers. Before that, though, she also starred with Christina Aguilera in the 2010 movie Burlesque. So she really is a woman of many, many talents. The next track that I'm going to play for you is a cover. It was originally recorded by Mark Cohen, and I really, really love this cover version. It's honestly, it sounds like her own song. It's that good. That's how much I love it. This track is called Walking in Memphis.

Cher and her cover of Walking in Memphis. One absolutely outstanding cover track. You know, I do appreciate a good cover, but that one I think especially good. It's definitely up there, maybe my top five covers of all time. I have one final Cher track to play for you, but honestly, it's the fact that she's been so successful over so many years that makes her an absolute icon. In fact, the media have dubbed her the goddess of pop. I love how they've got different titles for everyone. We have Britney Spears is the princess of pop, Madonna is the queen of pop, but Cher is the goddess of pop. You wonder how they come up with these sorts of things, but someone sits in a room somewhere and comes up with these kinds of things. Now, Cher has had a couple of Las Vegas residencies in her time. Back in 1979, she earned $300,000 a week, allegedly, for a concert residency in Las Vegas. That lasted for 3 years. That's some amount of money. But then 30 years later, in 2008, she signed a $60 million deal to headline for another 3 years at the Coliseum at Caesar's Palace. Now that, again, that's crazy money, absolutely crazy money, but it just shows you how successful she really is. So I have one final track to play for you, and I've gone for one of her more rocky ones because she did really quite successfully with the albums, you know, Cher, Heart of Stone and Love Hurts, which were released between 1987 and 1991. This track came off Heart of Stone, which was debuted back in 1989. And I love this track. It's just very, it's very humble. It's her admitting that she's wrong, but do you know what? It still packs a punch. Here's Cher with If I Could Turn Back Time.

inner city with a dance classic, Good Life, bringing us to the end of yet another episode of Girl Power. Honestly, the last hour has flown in, but I do hope that you've enjoyed the music I've picked out for you. Of course, if you do have any requests for artists to be featured in the show, any particular tracks you would like to hear, please do get in touch. 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Thank you so much for tuning in this week and keeping me company. I'll be back the same time next week with loads of other famous women in music. Honestly, it's such a pleasure playing all these artists and celebrating women, you know. It's nice to hear some girl power tracks, some strong independent women. Absolutely loving it. Now, I have got one final track to play us out. Again, we have a female-led band. This comes from The Cardigans. Remember them? We're going all the way back to the 90s for this last one. This is one of their more laid-back tracks. You know, everyone knows them for Love Fool and My Favourite Game. This is one of their other popular tracks, but I do like this one. It's a little bit more understated. I'll be back same time next week. Enjoy, erase, and rewind.

Hey everyone, welcome to the show. I'm John, this is 90s and Noughties, and you're listening to the Hospital Broadcasting Service. Opening up the show there with the iconic Loaded by Primal Scream from Screamadelica in 1991. Mercury Prize winning album, I believe the first ever to win that prize. And yeah, think of all the great artists who've come since, and you'll actually be hearing some of them as the show goes on. But welcome along, I'm John, I'll be your host for the next 60 minutes, keeping you company and playing a selection of great tracks from the 1990s and the 2000s. And you can get in a request if you want, 07756 434 225 is the number to text in, that's 07756 434 225. We will also have the mystery 90s and noughties artist for you as well, so make sure you stay tuned right here on HBS.

Starlight by Muse from Black Holes and Revelations in 2006. Yeah, an album cover which doesn't feature the title or the name of the band, but four men sitting around a table in the desert. It's supposed to give off the idea of like the four horsemen of the apocalypse or something. But like a lot of Muse's albums, it covers the themes of are we alone, authoritarian government, they're watching us, etc., etc. Matt Bellamy has kind of toned down some of the things he said in the past because he said it had been weaponized by bad faith actors. But yeah, Starlight, Supermassive Black Hole, Map of the Problematique, and Knights of Cydonia, which I think I ended the show with a few weeks ago. It's a 6-minute song, the album version of that. And before then, of course, the Backstreet Boys and As Long As You Love Me. Not the only boy band you'll be hearing tonight. You'll hear at least one more before the show's up. And as I said, you can get in a request if you want. studio@hbs.org.uk is the email. studio@hbs.org.uk. Leave us your name, and if you're requesting for someone else, leave their name as well. You can request any song you like, and you'll get it played right here on the Hostel Broadcasting Service. You'll get a shout-out as well, whether it's on the open line or anywhere else. Now, we will have the mystery 90s and noughties artist for you in a little bit, but not before one more track.

Survein by Culture Beat from 1993. You're listening to 90s and Noughties with John on HBS. Classic club track from the rave scene of the early 90s, and one of many Eurodance songs that just took over the charts in the 90s, alongside the likes of Two Unlimited, Snap and Sash, just to name a few. There's often clubland nights, especially at the Hydro, and obviously various other cities around the UK as well, where you can go to relive those days. And yeah, they're really, really popular. I've not been to one, but I've seen pictures and I've seen videos. So yeah, there's clearly still an audience for all those artists. And now it's time for the Mystery 90s and Noughties artist. If you've listened to the show before, you know what happens. I will give you three clues about an artist who were popular in the 1990s, the 2000s, or both. And it could be a soloist, it could be a duo, or it could be a band. And you simply have to try and guess who it is before I play a song by them after the third clue. So here's clue number one. It's a Scottish rock band. It's a Scottish rock band. You probably won't have got it yet because there's been a fair few Scottish rock bands popular in the noughties and the 90s. But clue 1.5, it's not Primal Scream because you heard them at the start. But you'll get two more clues as time goes along. For the moment, Daft Punk and Harder, Better, Faster, Stronger.

Hard-Fi and Cash Machine. Back where it all began for them in 2005 and their Mercury Prize nominated debut album, Stars of CCTV. I said I would return to you another Mercury Prize artist, not winning this time because they lost by 1 point to Anthony and the Johnsons. And yep, I delivered. Hard-Fi also back with a brand new album. It's called Sweating Someone Else's Fever. And it is 15 years since their last album, Killer Sounds. And weirdly enough, it was 4 years before that since they'd previously released an album. It was their second one, Once Upon a Time in the West. So Stars of CCTV, 2005, Once Upon a Time in the West, 07, Killer Sounds, 2011, and then it took 15 years for them to come back. But they've got a new single out as well. It's called Diogo Nada, or Digo Nada. And because the World Cup's just around the corner, it features football being played on a beach. They went to Central America because Richard Archer, the lead singer, has a wife who's from Central America. They went out to El Salvador, and he said that he was a huge fan of Joe Strummer of The Clash and got into what's called cumbia music. It's a Latin genre. Stars of CCTV was also the first album I ever bought. My siblings had a whole bunch of albums, so I didn't really need to buy that much. But then when I got enough money on my own and the opportunity arose, I was like, yeah, I want Stars of CCTV. Now time for clue number two about the 90s and noughties mystery artist. Your first clue was, it's a Scottish rock band. And now your second clue, their albums include Right Thoughts, Right Words, Right Action, and You Could Have It So Much Better. Their albums include Right Thoughts, Right Words, Right Action, and You Could Have It So Much Better. Have you got it yet? You might have done, but don't worry if you haven't, still another clue to come. And you get another pair of songs to have another think. In a moment, you'll hear yet another Mercury Prize nominee, Oasis. But before then, another boy band, I said there'd be one. Five, and When the Lights Go Out from 1998.

Can I tell you a story about a dream I had about a decade ago? I know some people, when they say, oh, I had this dream, they might be just making it up, but I promise you, this is completely true. I had a dream years ago, obviously before there was any talk of Oasis coming back, that I was front row watching them at, it was either Hampden or Murrayfield. They got to the end of Don't Look Back in Anger, to the bit where Noel says, don't look back in anger, don't look back in anger. And after he said it the second time, he dropped his mic. I can't remember if he dropped it on purpose or if it just fell out of the stand, but it rolled across the stage towards me, and I just grabbed it and I said, I heard you say. And then, as they were playing the guitar bit, Noel brought me back up on stage and sang At Least Not Today with me. And when I had that dream, I thought, that's the closest we're ever going to get, or at least I'm ever going to get, to an Oasis reunion. But the real thing happened, and in fact, Five, who were played right before, they came back as well. And one of my good friends, Chris, he said that Five getting back was his Oasis. He was excited for Oasis as well, but more so for Five. And I'm not going to lie, I was mega excited for Five coming back as well. I saw them on the big reunion tour when it was everyone but Jay. Then Abs left for a while and it was just Scott, Richie and Sean. But all five of them are back. Had a very successful tour last year, as did Oasis. And yeah, here's to many more shows from both bands. But now it's time to reveal the third clue about the mystery 90s and noughties artist. Your first clue was, it's a Scottish rock band. Your second clue was, their albums include Right Thoughts, Right Words, Right Action, and You Could Have It So Much Better. And now, your third and final clue, they share their name with an assassinated Archduke. They share their name with an assassinated Archduke. You must surely have got it by now, not just by the band, but also by the assassinated Archduke. But if you haven't, and I can't believe that would be the case, then don't worry, one more song before I reveal who it is. Until then, Rogue Traders and Voodoo Child from 2006.

As a huge Doctor Who fan, I'll always remember that for being featured in The Sound of Drums, which was the first part of the two-part season finale of Series 3, the one with Martha Jones and David Tennant as the 10th Doctor. David Tennant has come back so many times, and in the words of Deadpool, in Deadpool and Wolverine, they'll be making you do this till you're 90. And it's true. But yeah, Rogue Traders were fronted by Natalie Bassingthwaite, who also played Izzy Hoyland in Neighbours. In fact, James Ash, who is a member of Rogue Traders and wrote the song, actually wanted to keep Bassingthwaite's appearance as the lead singer a secret, so that they wouldn't just be popular for the sake of, oh look, a Neighbours star is fronting our band. And regarding The Sound of Drums, the Doctor Who episode, I remember asking a friend, oh wait, The Sound of Drums, like the song. And he didn't know what I meant. I guess I was one of the few people among my class in P7 back in 2007 that actually knew that song. But yeah, when the Master shouts in the episode, "Here come the drums," he starts playing Voodoo Child, and the Toclafane, who are the apocalyptic race, come in from the future and decimate, in the words of John Sims' Master, a tenth of the population. Decimate. But now it's finally time to reveal the identity of the 90s and noughties mystery artist. Your three clues were: it's a Scottish rock band. Their albums include Right Thoughts, Right Words, Right Action, and You Could Have It So Much Better. And they named themselves after an assassinated archduke. It could only be Franz Ferdinand. Oh, well,

Ken Bruce here. There's lots of hard work, you know, going on behind the scenes to keep your local station on air, from collecting requests and making programs to fundraising. 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

Baby Fratelli, one of the many singles from the Fratelli's debut album, Costello Music. Henrietta was the first, followed by Chelsea Dagger, Whistle for the Choir, Flathead, Baby Fratelli, and finally, All Black and Blue Eyes. And now we've come to the end of the show. Thanks so much for tuning in. 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But let me leave you now with one of the standout tracks of the 2000s, in my view. Played Alive, the Bongo Song by Safri Duo. See you next week, folks. It's a wrap.

Hello and welcome to another edition of Magic Memories. My name is Ron Steith and I hope to have the pleasure of your company as I take you on a musical journey to revisit some of those classic tracks of yesterday. Memories from four decades of

Don't believe anyone can hold their breath and hold that note for that long. He must have superhuman powers or something. That's Bill Withers and Lovely Day. I certainly hope you're having a lovely day and enjoying the music on HBS with me, Ron Seath, on Magic Memories. Looking back to lots and lots of classic music from the 50s, the 60s, the 70s, and even the 80s. But let's go back to the 50s.

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Kitty Kaelin, Little

0: I certainly hope we're bringing back some memories for you on this Magic Memories program. That's John Paul Young. Remember when love was in the air? Oh, yeah. Music from the 50s, 60s, 70s, and 80s. Something I hope for everyone.
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I wonder if the name Ron Dante means anything to you. Probably not. He was the lead vocal on that record, but he was one of many session singers who were brought together especially for that track. That was a one-hit wonder from a band made up entirely of session singers. The band didn't actually exist at all. That's the Archies. Didn't stop them getting to number one in 1969. 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

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That's the man himself from 1975.

a jolly little tune on Magic Memories. I love the name of the band on this. It's such a happy little title. Pickety Witch.

0: yeah, not heard that particular track for quite some time. Jolly little tune that was from Bickety Witch. And the same old feeling from 1970.
1: Taking you back, back in time.

I've been playing you four decades of music. We haven't really heard very much from the 1980s, so that's us taking you back to the 1980s there with Duran Duran and Save a Prayer. If you've just joined us, hello, where have you been? We're taking you back to four decades of... it's a memory, it's a memory fest. 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

Buddy Holly. That will be the day. That was the number one from 1957 from the late and great Buddy Holly. Now, I looked up the Guinness Book of Hit Singles to find out the year that came out, but it's not listed on there, and I can't figure out why. Have they made a mistake? Have they made an omission, I wonder, Miss? It was 1957. I just checked it on the internet. So it's true, it must be. It must be true. Here's Paul McCartney and Wings.

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Hope you're enjoying all this nostalgia this evening.

That was the Platters. My parents used to have a version of that on an old 78, remember them? But it was by a band called the Hilltoppers. That's the one I remember. Must play that again sometime. This is Magic Memories on HBS.

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Was it really 1979 that was in the charts? 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That's M and pop music. 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

0: Make Me Feel Brand New. Of course, once you get back home again, you can still listen to all these programs from the comfort of your very own couch. Just go onto that website I was telling you about and just click Listen Live. You can still hear all your favorite music, all your favorite presenters. You make me feel. In fact, you can go anywhere in the world and listen to us. I know technology is just wonderful.
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0: The question is, why?

Okay, that's the deal then. Anthony Newley, and Why. Final record on the Magic Memories program this evening comes from Deacon Blue.

0: and Blue ending the program. Another Magic Memories comes to a close. Hope you have enjoyed the music. There will be another Magic Memories along very, very soon, I'm sure. In the meantime, for me, Ron Seath, to you, take very good care of yourself and bye for now. Bye-bye.
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3: From the Sky News Centre at 7, Sir Keir Starmer insists the government's defence funding plan will provide the military with the resources needed to keep the country safe. The Prime Minister's responded to John Healey, who quit as Defence Secretary earlier. In a scathing resignation letter, he claimed insufficient money was going to the armed forces. Reform UK Deputy Leader Richard Tice says we'll all suffer.
4: This is devastating for the country, for all of us. A Chancellor unwilling to pay to keep us safe, and a Prime Minister who is now a puppet of his backbenchers. It's disastrous, and frankly, I don't see how Starmer survives.
3: Donald Trump's wobbled over Iran again. He says he's cancelled scheduled strikes tonight because peace talks have been brought to the highest level of leadership and approved. Earlier, the US president threatened to assume total control of Iran's oil and gas industries in the not-too-distant future. In other news, police say they're out in significant numbers again in Belfast. That's after a second night of racism-fueled violence. It followed the stabbing of Stephen Ogilvie, who's said to be improving in hospital. It's been confirmed every resident has now left a hotel housing asylum seekers in Essex. It's thought concerns about fire safety regulations led to the evacuation. In Mexico City, it's partying as it closes in on hosting the kickoff of the 2026 World Cup. The co-hosts are taking on South Africa at the iconic Azteca Stadium. Shakira and Burna Boy are part of the opening ceremony, and these fans say they can't wait for the action to get underway.
5: Yeah, I'm so excited because it's the football is the happiest for me.
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3: And Somali referee Omar Artan will take charge of Aston Villa's European Super Cup showdown with Paris Saint-Germain in Salzburg on August 12th. His World Cup hopes were dashed after he was refused entry to America. That's the latest. I'm Stevie Schillinglaw.
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Hello, you are very welcome to Show Tune Spectacular on HBS with me, Robert Crowe. You'll hear music from New York's Broadway to London's West End, from the small screen to the big screen, and everything in between. So how you doing? I trust I find you well, and thanks so much for listening to Show Tune Spectacular. For the next hour, please relax and enjoy this week's tunes. And as we settle in and wait for the curtain to rise, as usual, we start with an overture. And this time, it's from Anything Goes.

the overture there from the 2003 London cast of Anything Goes, music and lyrics by Cole Porter, and it premiered on Broadway back in 1934. Cole Porter was born on the 9th of June 1891, so let's celebrate by playing a track from another of his successful shows. Kiss Me Kate, this is the 2019 Broadway cast with another opening, another show. I'm sure I've heard that tune before somewhere.

0: the 2019 Broadway cast of Kiss Me Kate with another opening, another show. Yeah, that's a great opening to today's show. Two songs, two tunes, two pieces of music from the great pen of Cole Porter as we celebrate his birthday. 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American composer Frederick Lowe. Well, he was born on the 10th of June 1901. He collaborated with lyricist Alan J. Lerner on a series of Broadway musicals, including My Fair Lady. Norbert Leo Butz and the 2008 Broadway Ensemble Ask for Help with A Little Bit of Luck.
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0: Continuing with the famous birthdays, Frances Ethel Gumm, known as Judy Garland to you and me, well, she was born on the 10th of June 1922. From the 1934 review Thumbs Up, that was the classic Zing Went the Strings of My Heart. Michael Crawford starred in the original West End production of Barnum on this day, the 11th of June 1981 at the London Palladium. And it's based on the life of showman P.T. Barnum, covering the period from 1835 through until 1880 in America and major cities of the world where Barnum took his performing companies. This is the museum song. Tell us more, Michael.
1: Everything about my museum was spectacular, including the price. $1. 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
3: Super Caliph Fragil Istic Expialid Ocious.
4: That's not a word.
3: Of course it's a word. And unless I'm very much mistaken, I think it's going to prove

0: Yeah, easy for them to say, eh? Supercalifragilisticexpialidocious from the original London cast of Mary Poppins, based on the 1964 live-action animated Disney musical. Written by Robert B. Sherman and the birthday boy, Richard M. Sherman, who was born on the 12th of June back in 1928.
1: Robert Crowe.
0: The 13th of June saw the off-Broadway production of Jonathan Larson's Tick, Tick, Boom. Paul Esparza, Jerry Dixon and Amy Spanger sing Louder Than Words.

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0: Yeah, great stuff there. John Belushi as Jake Blues and Dan Aykroyd as his brother Elwood with Everybody Needs Somebody to Love from the 1980 soundtrack to the Blues Brothers film. Another set of brothers now here on Show Tune Spectacular on HBS, this time from Liverpool. The 1995 London cast of Willie Russell's Blood Brothers with Bright New Day.
1: Oh, bright new day, we're moving away.
2: Why, ma'am?

0: with my mum smiling. I haven't seen you happy like this for ages.
1: Yeah, well, I'm happy now, son. Oh, Jesus. Where are the others?
0: Oh, they went into that field over there, mum.
1: Sammy, get off that bleeding cow before I kill you. Sammy, that cow's...

Bright New Day from the 1995 London cast of Blood Brothers, and the story is a contemporary nature versus nurture plot revolving around fraternal twins Mickey and Edward, who were separated at birth, one subsequently being raised in a wealthy family, the other in a poor family. This is HBS, the Hospital Broadcasting Service. Great to have your company. Now, do you fancy going out to see a show? Well, you could do worse than going to see Miss Saigon. That's currently running at the King's Theatre in Glasgow through until Saturday the 20th of June.

like old survivors. I once thought, when I'm home, I won't give a damn. But now, I know I'm caught. I'll never leave Vietnam. War isn't over when it ends. 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

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I never thought one day I'd plead for half-breeds from a land that's torn. But then I saw a camp for

From the 25th anniversary London cast recording of Miss Saigon, that was Bwee Doi. Meanwhile, the current touring production of Mean Girls, that's due to be at Glasgow's King's Theatre from Monday the 29th of June through until Saturday the 11th of July. From the original Broadway cast recording, Barrett Wilbert Weed and Erica Henningsen tell us about the Apex Predator.

0: popped into the studio to tell you about our latest feature here on HBS. 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

0: the original Broadway cast of Motown the Musical with Get Ready and Dancing in the Street. The magic of Motown, well, that show will be at the King's Theatre Glasgow for one night only on Thursday the 16th of July, and I'm sure there'll be lots of great Motown classics there. Well, as we head up towards 8 o'clock tonight here on HBS, it's going to be the open line coming on after the news. The open line is your chance to have a request or dedication, and all you have to do is get in touch and we'll play the song and give you a shout out. 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Please do get in touch. 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And here's all the contact details you need.
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0: Yes, please do get in touch either for tonight's show or for the Sunday night open line show. Now, another touring show to tell you about is Mamma Mia. That's coming to the King's Theatre in Glasgow on Thursday the 13th of August through until Saturday the 29th. Of course, it's based on songs recorded by ABBA, and everybody loves a bit of ABBA, don't they? The 1999 original London cast, say it all.

Well, that's just about our time up for this week, Robert Craw, hoping that you've enjoyed the last hour and that you're able to join me here for more of the similar next Thursday at 7 or for the repeat on Saturday at noon here on HBS. We bring the curtain down on this week's Show Tune Spectacular with a song from High Society. That is due to be at the King's Theatre from Thursday the 1st of September through until Saturday the 5th, and it looks like a very classy production. From the original soundtrack to the 1956 film, Frank Sinatra and Bing Crosby close this week's show with Well Did You Ever from High Society. That's it from me. Thanks for listening.

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1: Is that what they're saying?
0: Well, did you ever?
1: What a swell party this is.
0: And have you heard the story of a boy, a girl, unrequited love?
1: Sounds like pure soap opera.
0: I may cry.
1: Tune in tomorrow. What a swell party this is. What frails, what frocks,
0: what broads,
1: what furs, what rugs.
0: They're beautiful.
1: Why, I've never seen such gaiety.
0: Neither did I.
1: It's all just too exquisite, really.
0: This French champagne.
1: Domestic.
0: So good for the brain.
1: That's what I was gonna say.
0: You know, you're a brilliant fellow.

0: by an avalanche.
1: No.
0: Don't worry, she's a game girl, you know. Got up and finished fourth.
1: This kid's got guts.
0: Having a nice time?
1: Grab a line.
2: Have you heard that Mimsy Star?
0: Oh, what now?
2: She got pinched in the Astor Bar.
0: Sauced again, eh?
2: She was stoned.
0: Well, did you ever?
2: Never.
0: Well,

0: Robert has left the building and we've made sure the door's locked this time.
1: Goodbye.
2: And with that, Robert Craw is stretched off.
1: Goodbye.

0: 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So your care is their business. Find out more online.
1: This is HBS. And now, the news.
2: From the Sky News Centre at 8, the Prime Minister's rejected claims the UK military isn't getting sufficient resources to keep the country safe. John Healey says he's quit as Defence Secretary because the government's unable and unwilling to provide adequate funding. In response, Sir Keir Starmer concedes it has to go further. Armed Forces Minister Al Carnes agrees the defence spending plan needs work.
3: When I saw it, I wasn't happy with the level of transformation within it. So I think there's much more work to be done. But then when you match that with the funding settlement, it isn't enough. I think what we need to do with the funding settlement is find innovative ways of finding the right amount of resource to give the kit and equipment to the armed forces.
2: Tonight, Labour MP Pamela Nash has resigned as John Healey's parliamentary private secretary. Donald Trump says he won't bomb Iran tonight because he claims peace talks have been approved by the leadership in Tehran. Tensions have risen between both sides in recent days after an American military helicopter was shot down over the Strait of Hormuz. Relatives of a teenager from Dundee who's died on holiday in Spain think he had a reaction to vape oil. The Foreign Office says it's supporting the family of 18-year-old Harry Whitton. The UK's first weight loss pill has been approved by the medicines regulator. The Wegovy tablet, to be taken daily, is expected to be available privately within weeks. And now to sport, and the biggest World Cup ever is just kicking off. Co-host Mexico are taking on South Africa, and Tyrone Francis is there for us.
4: After all the politics and issues surrounding this tournament, finally the opening game is here. We've been treated to an opening ceremony featuring Shakira and Burna Boy. But now it's all about the players, Mexico versus South Africa. We're both desperate for a win at the famous Azteca Stadium.
2: Meanwhile, Jose Mourinho has been appointed manager of Real Madrid. It's the former Chelsea and Manchester United boss's second stint in charge of the Spanish giants. And the prize money for this year's Wimbledon Championships has risen to more than £64 million. That's 20% up on last year's pot. That's the latest. I'm Stevie Shillinglaw.
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6: Good evening, good evening, good evening. Welcome to the open line with me, Derek Wilson. The World Cup has just kicked off and I'm going to kick off with a song I've never heard before, but it's from Middle of the Road, the Chirpy Chirpy Cheep Cheep Folk, and it's a Scotland track. So, listen to this. I have

0: Derek Wilson.
1: Okay, let's be positive. Come on, we might not get kicked out in the first round. We might not. Good evening, everybody. It's time now for my show till 10 o'clock. There are going to be sporadic Scottish tracks going through tonight. The quiz tonight is a World Cup quiz. Sorry, ladies. If you're into football, you have a chance. If you're not, it's just the luck of the draw. We've got to back the boys on Saturday night, Sunday morning. We've got to back the boys, but the show virtually will be the same, just be a wee bit of more bagpipes involved. This is what a brand new track.

0: Paul and Ringo. It was home to us. Yeah, yeah. Yeah, it was home to us. Seems a wee bit simple. Do you think Ringo wrote that one? Ach, that was not nice of me, was it? Question one.
1: HBS.
0: Okay, ladies, I'm very sorry. This is question one. It's a World Cup quiz. It's about the past in the World Cup. It's a one night only. I'm really apologetic. I'm not going to say sorry again, but that'll be four times I've said it. You might know some of them, guys. Now, women might know this. I am not. This is open to both sexes. Who won the very first World Cup? And I'll tell you the year. It was 1930. Don't cheat anybody. Who won the very first World Cup? Lorraine, good evening, my darling. I have a little tune for you. This is for a friend of yours. Gary, this is for you, Gary.
2: You placed gold

0: Gary, that was you from Lorraine.
1: 15 to 1.
0: Answer question 1.
2: HBS.
0: Okay, answer to question 1. Who won the very first ever World Cup in 1930? It was Uruguay. If you said Uruguay, give yourself 1 point. The response has been outstanding tonight. It's been absolutely outstanding. We'll keep this going, so we will. Luther Vandross on HBS on a Thursday night. The World Cup has kicked off. It's exciting stuff. Exciting for some of us, anyway. Oh, I've got a quiz to tell you about. Shawadi Wadi. The actual Shawadi Wadi. If you have a request and you could win tickets for Lorraine, your name will be in the draw. You can always give them away if you win.

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1: For a request or dedication, call us now on 221 4043.

Hello, good evening. Welcome to Beat the Clock. This is our intro quiz. We do this every single week at around about 20 minutes past 8. What we do is we play a track. We play the intro before the vocals start. You have to tell me what the song is for a special prize of a kipper. That's all I can think of. It's the only thing I can think of. I don't have any kippers, but I will get you one if you win it. So if you get this right, you get a kipper. You don't actually. Okay, but here we go. It's actually quite difficult tonight. Name this intro. Now, that was hard. I didn't think it was going to be that hard. That was it. That's the place to be for hard quizzes, you know. You're going to have to good to get that one. MJ Rock with you. You're on HBS.

0: vocally, he is fabulous. I was never keen on his dancing.
1: 15-1. HBS.
0: Right, I hit the wrong button. Basically. Okay, welcome back to Beat the Clock. You're ready for your intro quiz. You got the intro. This was it. It was difficult. Got an hour, 5 seconds before we go.
2: Here we are, folks. Dream, we all dream
0: of. You're getting it now. It was Prince, You Got the Look. We never get any right answers tonight.
2: Tell me.
0: We'll let it play.

0: Prince with the Scottish Sheena Easton.
1: HBS.
0: Question two in our World Cup quiz. Who scored the winning penalty in the shootout with Portugal to send England out of the 2006 World Cup? I'll read it again. Who scored the winning penalty in the shootout against Portugal to send England out of the 2006 World Cup?

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1: Who scored the winning penalty in the shootout with Portugal to send England out of 2006 World Cup? Nobody laughed in Scotland. Not one person laughed. It was, of course, Cristiano Ronaldo. If you said Cristiano Ronaldo or just Ronaldo, I don't really give. Just go for it. You get your 2 points. I can give you the first question. Who won the very first World Cup? Who won the very first World Cup was the first question. If you're maybe just in and you never got the first one, we will try that one. We're going to play Home by Nathan Evans very, very soon. We've got this one coming right now.

Hello, good evening, and welcome to a wonderful game of Name That TV Theme Tune. Mystic and mayhem all the way through this. The magic of radio. With me, your host, young Derek Wilson. Strap yourself in for a fast ride. Here we go with this week's TV theme tune.

That's your theme tune for this week. Get your answers in now. It was a TV programme. If you know, give us a text. Answer after Oor Ollie. Take away Olls.

0: Wilson.
1: Okay, welcome back to Name That Theme Tune. TV theme tune. This was your tune tonight. Did you know it?

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And he's gonna share them all with you, so come along. Come on, everybody, join in. Here we go. If you said Rupert the Bear, give yourself a point. Rupert the Bear. Or a caramel log. Come and join. Whatever you prefer. In all of his care. And your mugs, we say give us a pint. 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We're just slang, you see. Anyway, enough of Rupert. We're back to our tunes.

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1: On the brink of history, is there a hero in navy blue tonight?
2: 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It's a bird, it's a plane, no, it's Scott McTominay. 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
1: Okay, question 3 for 3 points. How long was it between, in sense of time, how much time was it between the hand of God and the goal of the century between England and Argentina? How long in time was it between hand of God and the goal of the century between England and Argentina? Another Scotsman. Any Scottish theme going tonight? We do themes, we like doing themes. Get Gala coming up very, very soon.

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2: How long, as in time-wise, was it between the hand of God and the goal of the century between England and Argentina? It was 4 minutes. It was only 4 minutes. It was a difficult one. Well done, everybody who tried that one. It wasn't easy. Diego Maradona scored the goal of the century. Not the hand one. We liked the hand one. We didn't like the hand one. We'll have to play this, so. My love.

Stevie Clark's Tartan Army will be bouncing right now in Goston. Oh no, it's not Goston, it's Boston. It's near Goston, isn't it? I think so. Okay, we've got a special treat. This band, Shawaddy Waddy, we've got tickets to a show for the Theatre Royal in Glasgow. All record requests we play will be entered into the draw for your chance to win a pair of tickets for Shawaddy Waddy on Thursday, the 9th of July 2026, with the show starting at 7:30 p.m. Anybody who is in the NHS, who works for the NHS or is in hospital at the moment can enter. The original Shawaddy Waddy with added stiffness. I've had to hold a few of them up. You can imagine, they're going to be alright, aren't they? They hit, remember the two drummers? The two actual full sets of drums and one of the big bongo type drums. You know what? You can tell I'm a right musician. That is your giveaway for tonight. Valid between the 10th of June and the 23rd of June. We can give this competition to whoever the winner is on the 23rd of June. But it's just coming up to 9 o'clock tonight. 9 o'clock tonight, we have got a back-to-back. We're back-to-back tonight. It's going to be the fabulous Status Quo. We've actually had a request for this one. We're going to play it for the requestee is Ur K. K, back-to-back Status Quo tonight for you. We start with this one. It's a Scotland number as well, because we're going to be rocking Stevie Clark's Tartan Army.

0: good luck to Bonnie Scotland. Sunday morning, 2 a.m. Every day with a state. That's before the game kicks off. What will it like after the game?
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0: Question four.
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0: Okay, question four. For 4 points, who scored Wales's only goal in the 2022 World Cup? Who scored Wales's only goal in the 2022 World Cup? We're going to get a wee bit of Stevie Baby. I don't see this very often, but this is class.

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2: HBS.
1: Who scored Wales' only goal in the 2022 World Cup? Who scored Wales' only goal in the 2022 World Cup? It was Gareth Bale. If you said Gareth Bale, give yourself 4 points. We've only got one question to go, but it's time now for this.

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Welcome to the Fortune Cookie Game, where we play four tracks in a row. We give you the, you have to give us the artist, you have to give us the title. We don't tell you until after the song is complete. We play four tunes in a row to get my white chocolate cookie. We're going for tune number one. Name this tune.

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If you said the song was called Ride a White Swan and you said it was T-Rex, you get quarter of my cookie. For half my cookie, name this tune.

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You said The Supremes, and you said Where Did Our Love Go? 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For three quarters of my cookie, name this tune.

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2: Tune number 3 in a fortune cookie. That was, of course, One Direction. One way or the other, Teenage Kicks in brackets, if you said one way or another. And One Direction gives another quarter of a point for my full white chocolate cookie. You've got one more to get. Name this tune.

0: Derek Wilson.
1: Okay, that was the fourth track on my fortune cookie. That was, of course, the Spencer Davis Group. If you said that, give me some loving. You have my full white chocolate cookie. We've got one more track to play before our last question at 9:30. Then we go on to the slowy doon bit. I have a treat for you now. I haven't stopped dancing yet. Hold on, hold on, hold on, Pat and Mac, hold on, Pat and Mac, Pat and Mac, no.

0: Pat and Mick said they're not coming back unless I play them next. They came on the way for Kilmarnock to play the night for us. Right, I'll get his own lads. They weren't happy.
1: Question 5.
0: Question five.
1: H-E-S.
0: Okay, nobody is in the running tonight. Nobody is in the running. This is just for fun, because we don't have anybody on every single question right so far. We had a couple of runners there, but they fell at the last hurdle. Last question for 5 points. How old was Roger Miller when he broke his own record for being the World Cup's oldest ever gold scorer?

0: Patrick and Michael. For Wales.
1: 15-1.
0: Answer question 5.
2: HBS.
0: How old was Roger Miller when he broke his own record for being the World Cup's oldest ever scorer in 1994? He was indeed 42. Well done to the 42 person called K. That was absolutely fantastic. It was in USA 94 he got that. Well done to everybody who took part in the show tonight. It's now time for a wonderful bit of a show. This is a battle like the best.

0: The now white-headed Rod Stewart. He used to be blonde, remember?
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0: Okay, I've been going to play this all night and I've rejected it all night, but I'm going to play it now. Remember a guy called Peter Starstead? This is a track.

wonderful. Peter Stansted. That's a classy tune. It's time to stop playing just for today. Young Derek Wilson must now go away. It's time to stop playing just for today. Derek is waving goodbye. Goodbye. Goodbye. He's waving. Thanks very much for listening, guys, to the show tonight. Going to leave you with a wonderful Neil Diamond with a fantastic tune called Hello Again. One of my favourites. Just remember, guys, stay classy. Good night.

0: Thanks very much to everybody on HBS.
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3: From the Sky News Centre at 10, Dan Jarvis has been appointed as the new Defence Secretary. The former Parachute Regiment officer is replacing John Healey, who quit earlier in a row over military spending. He thinks the delayed defence investment plan falls short of what's required to keep the country safe. Armed Forces Minister Al Carnes has also stepped down. He hinted he was going to do so in a TV interview just before he quit.
4: Within the situation, I need to do what is right by the armed forces. And if I don't think that's right, then I will absolutely consider my position. And from my perspective at the moment, we have not closed with this deal.
3: Police say they're out in significant numbers again in Belfast after a second night of racism-fueled violence. It followed the stabbing of Stephen Ogilvie, who's now said to be improving in hospital. Counter-terror officers are now leading the investigation into a school stabbing in Manchester on Tuesday. A member of staff and two 14-year-olds are alleged to have been attacked by a girl who is the same age. Donald Trump's cancelled scheduled strikes against Iran tonight. He says peace talks have been brought to the highest level of leadership and approved. Earlier, the US president threatened to take control of Iran's oil and gas industries in the not-too-distant future. The UK's first weight loss pill has been approved by the medicines regulator and will be available privately within weeks. The daily Wegovy tablet is for obese adults with a body mass index of 30 or above. Trials showed when coupled with diet and exercise, people shed around a fifth of their weight. Our medical correspondent Thomas Moore expects a large take-up.
5: It's needle-free, it doesn't need to be kept in the fridge, and it is likely to be cheaper. So all these things are likely to make it very popular with people who are desperate to lose weight, and it is almost as effective as the jabs.
3: And now to the World Cup, and co-host Mexico are off to a flying start at the 2026 World Cup finals in Group A. A goal either side of halftime, including a header from Wolves striker Raul Jimenez, sees them lead South Africa 2-0 in Mexico City. That's the latest. I'm Stevie Schillinglaw.
2: Stephen Howie.
6: And now, 2 hours. Soul and groove to move. This is Groove Line with Stephen Howie.
7: And welcome to the show. On the way today on Groove Line, two more tracks from this month's album of the month from Blue Lab Beats. The Groove Line Garage plays Babs Presents, and the House of Groove Line has Risk Assessment. And on the way soon, music from Lee John, Solitude, and Shalimar. But kicking off the first hour of today's show, it's Sekou.

really like that track. That's from Sekou, came out very recently, just this year. That is Dangerous Lover. Thank you to John Thompson for playing that in his radio show in the last week. I thought, I'm nabbing that. I'm playing that in Grooveline as well. Sekou, S-E-K-O-U, Dangerous Lover, kicking off Grooveline for this week. Welcome to the show. My name's Stephen Howie, taking you through 2 hours of the best soul, jazz, funk, acid jazz and soulful house. On the way very soon, the first track of two today from the album of the month for June 2026 from Blue Lab Beats. The album's called The Blue Lab Beats Show. A track called Stones of Truth is on the way. A bit later in the show, 25 minutes time, today's Grooveline Garage, a brand new garage from Babs Presents called I Wanna Move. That plays in full. Oculist on the mix of that track. Today's House of Grooveline track, a wonderful track from Risk Assessment and Latasha S. Jordan. A track called Twilight is on the way today on the House of Grooveline. And soon, new music from Solitude, an Alex DiCio remix of a track from Shalimar and something new from Keith Eatman. Bit of jazz now though. So smooth, this is Lee John.

Take it back 2 years from a recent jazz project from Lee John of Imagination. That is So Cool and Easy here on Grooveline. The first track of two today from this month's album of the month from Blue Lab Beats. I was going to say Band of Black Rio. Blue Lab Beats is on the way after this brand new track from Solitude. This is Don Drea with Solitude here on Grooveline.

0: What's up? It's your girl, Dondria. I can't come to the phone right now, but leave me a message and I'll get back to you when I can. Peace.
1: But there was no beep. Where's the beep? It's one of my things. I've talked about this in the show for so many years. There's a big 80s thing of phone calls, ringtones, busy tones, fake phone calls being a big thing in tracks in the 80s. I'm glad it's still lasting into 2026 because that's brand new from Dondria. That track is called Solitude. Dondria is D-O-N-D-R-I-A. Shall I do the phonetic alphabet? Do remember it. Delta, Oscar, November, Delta, Romeo, India, Alpha. There you go. I used to work in a call centre. This is Grooveline. I'm Stephen Howey. On the way, soon music from Shalimar, Alex DiCio on the mix, brand new music from Keith Eatman, and something classic from KC and the Sunshine Band, the Grooveline Garage from Babs Presents, and the House of Grooveline from Risk Assessment. But right now, it is time to go back to the album of the month for June 2026. That is Blue Lab Beats' latest album called The Blue Lab Beats Show. And from that track, one of two today, from the album of the month, this is Stones of Truth.

It's a nice re-edit, one of my favourite Shalimar tracks. Back in 1979. Jody Watley, Howard Hewitt on vocals. That's Alex Achillo, re-edit of Shalimar, I Owe You One, released on a fairly recent remix compilation from Alex Achillo. And before that, from the album of the month for June 2026, that is Blue Lab Beats' album, The Blue Lab Beats Show. You heard Stones of Truth, a second track from the album, coming up in the second hour of today's show.

track called Twilight, and that's coming up soon. And on the way soon as well, music from The Emotions, Tortured Soul, and Robert Glasper with Erykah Badu. At this point here on the show, each week we say hello and thank you to listeners who've been in touch with us after last week's show, getting in touch via email, via social media and beyond. So a big hello and thank you goes to Alana Howie in Stevenston, John Thompson in Saltcoats, Alan and Fiona in the UK, Grooveline Select Scribers, thank you both, Heather Ann Jameson in Bloomingdale, Georgia in the USA, John McPhilbin in Minehead, also Grooveline Select Scriber, thank you John, to Gary Drew in Bedfordshire, Farhad Aliyev in Reading, Mark Wilde in Australia, Johan at Grooveline Select Scriber, thank you Mark, Johan in Paris, Dimitris Demopoulos in London, Sheldon Ray in New York, Natsuko Yamamoto in Japan, Nikoko Koko in Japan, Mike Cartier on Instagram, to the following Grooveline Select Scribers, Lee Dawson in Lytham and Trevor Wilson in Nottingham, also to John, Jane and Florence in Lunenburg, Canada, Dan Candish in Stanford, Mel Nolan in Manchester, and to Vabao Oba in Japan. Thank you to all of you for getting in touch over the last 7 days via email, social media, listening on Mixcloud, and sometimes in the street. I have been stopped in the street, not very often, but it has happened. I always try and encourage you to get in touch with me any way you can, any way you want to. Anything to do with the show, comments, criticisms, suggestions, please give me suggestions. 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All right. 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

best soul, jazz, funk, acid jazz and soulful house since 1998. This is Grooveline. That's the sound of the Emotions with Morris White at the helm back in 1978 from the album Sunbeam. And that track is called Love Is Right On from the Emotions. Before that, today's Grooveline Gary's track from Babs Presents, I Wanna Move, came out on the 5th of June on Fourth Set Records. And that was the Oculist remix of that track and the only mix on this release. Once again, Babs Presents, I Wanna Move. Nice bit of bass line on that. It came out on the 5th of June on the Fourth Set record label, Oculist on the Mix. And that is out right now. On the way soon here on Grooveline, music from Tortured Soul, trying to squeeze in some Robert Glasper and then Erykah Badu before the end of this hour of the show. But right now, time for today's House of Grooveline. More details on this on the other side. Risk Assessment, Latasha S. Jordan. This is Twilight, today on the House of Grooveline.

new today's How to Groove Blind Risk Assessment, Latasha S. Jordan. That track is called Twilight. Release date 12th of June on the Myrna Record Company label. That was a Risk Assessment club mix of that track. Two more mixes on this. Once again, Risk Assessment, Latasha S. Jordan. Twilight. 12th of June release date. And that's today on the House of Grooveline.

favourite bands on this show, Tortured Soul. Take back to 2008, that is home to you. Bring us towards the end of this first hour of today's Groove Line. Stay here, the Groove Line 3 play, the throwback and a second track from this month's album of the month is all on the way very soon. Take us to the end of this hour of the show, Robert Glasper, Erykah Badu and Afro Blue. Stay right here, hour number 2, Groove Line is on the way.

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2: From the Sky News Centre at 11, the Prime Minister insists the money he's planning to spend on defence is enough to protect the UK. His comments come after John Healey resigned as Defence Secretary, saying the planned military funding falls well short of what's required at a dangerous time. Dan Jarvis is replacing him. Tory leader Kemi Badenoch says it's a sign of Sir Keir Starmer's premiership falling apart. But Education Secretary Bridget Phillipson insists they're making the right decisions.
3: We are investing record amounts into defence, the biggest uplift in funding since the Cold War, alongside big investment in schemes and programmes and initiatives that will protect our country and keep us safe for many years into the future. And I'm sorry that John won't be with us as we take that forward.
2: Iran says it's not yet reached a final conclusion on a peace deal with the United States to end the war. The foreign ministry claims most of the text is finalised, but it accuses Washington of repeatedly shifting its position. The leader of the Ulster Unionist Party called four men who chased a nurse on her way to work at the Ulster Hospital just outside Belfast traitors to the country. The South Eastern Trust has praised her for bravely insisting and continuing with her shift. A weight loss pill has been approved for use in the UK. The Wegovy tablet could become available privately in weeks for eligible adults. To sport and co-hosts, Mexico are off to a winning start at the World Cup. There for us is Tyrone Francis.
4: In front of a passionate 87,000 supporters, Mexico made the perfect start. Julian Quinones firing the ball through the goalkeeper's leg after 9 minutes. Wall striker Raul Jimenez headed his first ever World Cup goal at the age of 35 in the second half to wrap up the game. South Africa were given two red cards and Mexico collected one. So two goals, three red cards and Mexico celebrating. Fair to say the tournament is off to a flyer.
2: Staying at the World Cup, and Scott McTominay's missed training through illness ahead of Scotland's opening match against Haiti early on Sunday. The Napoli midfielder apparently has an upset stomach. That's the latest. I'm Barry.
5: HBS.
1: Stephen Howie. And now, another hour of soul and groove to move. This is Grooveline with Stephen Howie.
6: And welcome to the second hour of today's show. On the way soon, today's Grooveline 3-play with three tracks back-to-back from Native Son. The Grooveline throwback takes us back to November 2007 with Kashif. And on the way soon, music from Yana, Brendan Rothwell and Simon Gray. But kicking off the second hour of today's show, it's As Wild.

around for 10 years longer than this show has. But I've never played it before. I heard that once again on John Thompson's radio show last week, and I thought, I need to play that as well. That is a tune, and it really is. Back to 1988, that's Aswad and Don't Turn Around, kicking off the second hour of today's show. Thank you for staying with us. On the way soon, today's Grooveline 3 play, and it's three tracks back-to-back from the hip-hop band Native Son from the UK, I think. And more details on them and their album from Native Son today on the Grooveline 3 play. The Grooveline throwback takes us back to 163, show 163, once again, on the 23rd of November 2007, the Grooveline 3 play that week featured three tracks back to back from Kashif. One of those three on the way today on the Grooveline throwback, and soon music coming up from Brendan Rothwell, Simon Gray and Calvin Richardson. But right now, back to 1999 via 2000, this is Yana on Grooveline.

Take you back to 1999, remix in 2000s. That is Yana, Y-A-N-A, her take on Gwen Guthrie's Ain't Nothing Going On But The Rent, with a bit of Somebody Else's Guy influence there as well. The group line 3 play, 3 tracks back-to-back coming up from Native Son, comes after this from Brendan Rothwell.

smooth jazz here in the show from Brendan Rothwell. That is Meant to Be. Take it back to 2022 here on the show. Coming up in Grooveline soon, today's Grooveline throwback show 163. The Grooveline 3 play from that show, one track from Kashif. The second track today from the album of the month from Blue Lab Beats and the Blue Lab Beats show, a track called North London Pace. And on the way soon, music from Simon Gray, Carla Richardson and the Fatback Band with Bass Samba on the mix. But right now, time for today's Grooveline 3 play. And it's three tracks back to back from neo-soul hip-hop band Native Son, who released one album and a handful of singles in the last 20 years or so. More details on them on the other side. Three tracks back to back today on the Grooveline 3 play. Kicks off with this from Native Son and Legacy.

0: mommy, please. I just want to let you know that this city is very bad. 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
0: Mommy, you are right. And I should have listened when you told me not to go.
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0: I miss you.
1: Our arms are open wide. Come home,
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0: Today's Grooveline 3 play here on the show. That's three tracks back to back from Native Son.
1: This is Grooveline.
0: Some more details then on the band and on the three tracks that made up today's Grooveline 3 play. First up, you heard Legacy, and then we played Mother and Son, and rounded off today's Grooveline 3 play with Summer Rain. And all three tracks came from Native Son's 2012 album called Indigenous Soundwaves. So Native Son is a London-based duo consisting of bilingual rapper Muhammad Yahya, and born in Mozambique, in Southeast Africa, and singer-songwriter Serena Leah, born in London with Caribbean roots. Joining forces in 2010, Native Son was born fusing hip-hop and African rhythms with the aim of promoting a positive message of universal peace, equality, social justice, and environmental change. Their first single, Native Son, The Anthem, was released as a free download on Bandcamp back in 2011. This is followed by their only album called Indigenous Soundwaves, and that's where all three tracks came from today on the 3-play. A handful of singles followed between 2014 and 2020, with the last single released under Native Son being called Kiero. However, the duo did release a single under the name of Moya and Serena Leah, and that was titled Gallery of Dreams, released 3 years ago, and was a remastered version of a track from the Native Son album. It would appear that the Native Son project is currently on hold, as their social media pages have been pretty dormant for most of this decade, although Serena Leah released a solo album titled Seeds of Light 18 months ago. So once again, three tracks back to back from Muhammad Yahya and... I've lost it again. Serena Leah. Together known as Native Son. I'll be honest, I had the album in my collection for quite some time, just sitting on my hard drive for years. I don't think I ever played anything from it. I may have played one track maybe 10 years or so ago, but I certainly not really delved into that. And it just cropped up in the last week, and I thought, yeah, quite like this, quite different. Very different Grooveline 3 play today, three tracks back to back from Native Son. You can help choose who we feature on future Grooveline 3 plays. We do not feature the same bands or artists twice, so now done Native Son, we won't do them again. But if we do get a copy of the album from Serena Leah, then maybe we'll do that as well. You can help choose by suggesting a band or artist. I can send you a list of all the bands and artists featured on the Grooveline 3 play over the years. 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Now time for today's Grooveline throwback, and once again we're taking it back to show number 163, broadcast on the 23rd of November 2007, and the Grooveline 3 play that week featured three tracks back to back from the legend, the late Kashif. And the three tracks I played on that show were Black Women, So Emotional, and Stone Love. And out of those three, I had to go with this. Everything Kashif did was just pure class, including this. This is Kashif and So Emotional on the Grooveline throwback.

Kashif. So Emotional today on the Groove Line Throwback. We played that on show 163, the 23rd of November 2007, as that week's Groove Line 3 play. Next week on the Throwback, we move to show 164. The show that week moved from a Friday night premiere to a Saturday night premiere, but we still broadcast on the Friday first for a few weeks. So show 164 was broadcast on the 30th of November 2007. Despite being the last day of November, we kicked off the album of the month for December 2007 on that week's show. Anne Nesby's album, that album is called This Is Love. One track from that next week on the Grooveline Throwback.

playing the best soul, jazz, funk, acid jazz and soulful house for over 28 years. This is Grooveline, taking you back there to 2002, Calvin Richardson, and that is More Than a Woman. Before that, Simon Gray, 2005, on Real People Music, I believe that was, and that was the Galactica Suite. That was part of the Real People Presents Golden Lady, part album, part compilation, released a few years later. On the way soon here in Grooveline, music from the Fatback Band with Bass Samba on the remix, and something else that I'll try and squeeze in before the end of the show. But right now, time for the second track today from this month's Album of the Month for June 2026 from Blue Lab Beats. The album is called The Blue Lab Beats Show. This is track 2 of 2 today, and North London Pace.

for June 2026, Blue Lab Beats and the Blue Lab Beats Show. That there is North London Pace and two more tracks from the album coming up next week here on the show.

to 2007 here on Grooveline. That's a Bass Samba remix of the Fatback Band and I Feel the Lovin'. And that was from the single release of Feel the Fire, which was a new track from the Fatback Band back then. And that's almost it for the show for today. Thank you for listening. I'm Stephen Howie. Back next week for another 2 hours of the best soul, jazz, funk, acid jazz and soulful house, including two more tracks from the album of the month for June 2026 from Blue Lab Beats. I'll leave you with this from take it back to 2008 from Dalata and Diabel Chisoko. This is Not Your Job, the Dalata house mix of this track. Stay right here, more great music coming up at the top of there. Thanks for listening.

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3: From the Sky News Centre at 1, the Prime Minister insists a key defence funding plan provides the resources the military needs, saying keeping the country safe is his first duty. Dan Jarvis has replaced John Healey, who quits as the Defence Secretary. He said Sir Keir Starmer and the Treasury were unwilling to commit the money needed for defence. Hours later, Armed Forces Minister Al Carnes also resigned. General Sir Richard Barons co-authored the recent Strategic Defence Review.
4: This government has chosen neither to pay for nor implement the review that it agreed only a year ago. What is so disappointing, as you can sense, to the point of anger, is that there was no point doing the review if they're never going to implement it.
3: Iran says it's not yet reached a final conclusion on a peace deal with the United States to end the war. The foreign ministry claims most of the text is finalised, but it accuses Washington of repeatedly shifting its position. The leader of the Ulster Unionist Party has called 4 men who chased a nurse on her way to work at the Ulster Hospital just outside Belfast traitors to the country. The South Eastern Trust has praised her for bravely insisting on continuing with her shift. A weight loss pill has been approved for use in the UK. The Wegovy tablet could become available privately in weeks for eligible adults. To sport, and co-hosts Mexico are off to a winning start at the World Cup. They beat South Africa 2-0, as Lawrence Mora reports.
5: Well, 87,000 passionate fans headed to the iconic Azteca Stadium yesterday. The majority Mexican crowd enjoyed Shakira and Burna Boy before the home side rolled over South Africa. Well, it wasn't what you call a dirty game, but that didn't stop there being 3 red cards. Two for South Africa and 1 for Mexico. FIFA estimate more than 1 billion people watch the action.
3: Staying at the World Cup, Scott McTominay's missed training through illness ahead of Scotland's opening match against Haiti early on Sunday. The Napoli midfielder apparently has an upset stomach. That's the latest. I'm Barry Weir.
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